Yeah, seems like a good time to take a break. Instrumental in the background and all. Thunderbird is what we're listening to from Robbie Harris. We heard The Emperor's Soul 69 with Bring Out Yourself. We heard The Sisters of Righteous with That's How I Feel. Lloyd Price, back from the studios of Cosimo Matassa, did Rock and Roll Dance. And Ilana opened that set out with Where Would You Be Today? From a great CD called Go Girl, Soul Sisters, Telling It Like It Is. We've been kind of in that groove, and we're going to stay in it for a minute longer, and we'll be free-forming it in a minute.

I couldn't help it. There were two from Gina Washington there. Yeah, thank you, Gino, from Detroit. Gina Washington and Romeo. And I thought I'd take a minute to back announce, because I only got about 15 minutes left in the hour. Romeo from Gina Washington, also Now You're Lonely. We heard the Invasores from Panama with El Raton. Bob Seger, one of his early tunes, Noah, Eddie Kendricks with Intimate Friends, and Shinehead from his 1990 album, The Real Rock, doing Potential. So we're gonna have a lot of time left. Brian here doing Freeform again. This is fun. So let's listen to some cumbia, because I love cumbia.

Procrastinating.

All right, I think I'm going to talk here because we're just about done, man. I hate to walk on Sly, but ooh, In Time from Fresh. Sly and the Family Stone, of course. Tommy Boyce and Bobby Hart did Thanks for Sunday, and we heard Los Guarachacos because I wanted to hear some cumbia, Esperma y Ron. From one of my favorite collections called Cumbia Cumbia. I've had that since forever, like one of my first CDs I ever bought, I think. So, Brian Tomczyk, I'm kind of subbing on this show again, doing Freeform. Look, this is kind of growing on me. I'm enjoying it, so I hope you did too. And stay tuned. WCBN will continue with great, challenging music.

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This is Dreamy Atmospherics. I am your host for this evening, Arthur. And I was actually just here a little bit less than 12 hours ago for my regular show, Vegetable Medley, at 10 a.m. But we're here for a very different vibe now on Dreamy Atmospherics. All ambient, as I hope you well know. Right now behind me, we're listening to Wendy Carlos with Summer off of the release Sonic Seasonings. That releases 20-minute songs, four of them, each one dedicated to a different season, and I thought summer was the most appropriate given that we are about reaching the end of summer. And I have to say, I'm really, really enjoying this track. I'm really liking all of the sort of insect or frog or other kind of, like, I don't know, kind of rattling sounds, for lack of a better word. There's something else I'm thinking, buzzing, kind of crackling almost. Some of that is definitely the record itself, but I'm kind of feeling that, like, that's adding to the ambient feel we've got tonight. Got a few other things queued up after this song finishes out. We're probably going to hear some local electronic, maybe some other experimental items. Of course, if you, dear listener, feel at all inclined to call in and request anything, you can call the DJ line at 734-763-3500, and I will do my very best to honor your ambient requests. Thank you so much for listening to WCBN FM Ann Arbor, and I hope this next hour is a wonderful ambient soundtrack to your evening.

You are listening to WCBN FM Ann Arbor. We're just about halfway through this hour of ambient music. Right now you're listening to Persona, which is, I think, a Dearborn-based artist, electronic artist, clearly, with Europa off the release Uptight. And I'm enjoying this. Before that, you heard Sakamoto Hiromichi with Half a Summer Has Been Delivered, which I felt like was also kind of a fun play right after Summer by Wendy Carlos. Sakamoto Hiromichi is somebody I found in the station and I really liked. Kind of an experimental cellist. And I do think that song is maybe kind of tipping out of the bounds of what we could consider for this show. But I think I play it pretty fast and loose with what I consider to be ambient. And I definitely think all of the kind of like booping and beeping at the end of the song really felt right to me to play. After this, we're going to hear from Bellbird with Blowing on Embers, and that is actually a jazz group, but I've listened to them a little bit, played some of them earlier today, and I found their stuff to be quite minimal, and I thought it would be appropriate to play tonight. We've got a few seconds left of this song, but we're going to hear a PSA and then more ambient music. Thanks for listening.

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Its core mission is to provide affordable housing to students and community members. The ICC operates 16 houses on the University of Michigan's Central and North campuses. 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

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We're at just about the end of Dreamy Atmospherics. Right now you're hearing Jim O'Rourke with Terminal Pharmacy 2. And wow, this really is just so ambient. There were points where I was like, I don't even know if this is making sound, but it is. And I'm enjoying it, but it is a lot. Before that, we heard Nobukazu Takamura with Icefall, and I think that might be one of my favorite tracks I played tonight. I thought it was very kind of bouncy and really, really excellent computer sounds in that. Before that, Bellbird with Blowing on Embers, and then everything else I think I've already told you about. But that's going to be it for me tonight, so thank you so much for listening, and absolutely don't turn that dial because Echo is here to present music from the void. So stay tuned.

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It's on 88.3 FM, WCBN-FM, Ann Arbor's 24-hour open-minded radio surprise pudding, licensed to the Regents of the University of Michigan, operated by students at the University of Michigan, uniquely maintained as a healthy alternative and a positive influence on the mental health of the Ann Arbor community. You are here.

There is a fifth dimension beyond that which is known to man. It is a dimension as vast as space and as timeless as infinity. It is the middle ground between light and shadow, between science and superstition. And it lies between the pit of man's fears and the summit of his knowledge. This is the dimension of imagination. It is an area which we call... Stop the body, will you?

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Cyclospora, am I right? Possibly the most prescient thing that's ever happened on this show. That was the Vandals with Live Fast Diarrhea. Before that, Fudge Tunnel with Bedcrumbs. Femi Kuti gave us This Is Only the Beginning. Tony Ellis before that with Red Dog. The Itals with Brutal. Ekator. I'm not totally sure. Gave us a banging song title, the one and only High and Low. Fixmer McCarthy before that with Through a Screen, and we opened today with a cover of Take Five by Sakal Jazz. You don't tune in for my pronunciation. I'll give you one of my favorite tracks up next. We're gonna play some Fugazi.

All right. That was Herbie Hancock. I don't know if I can hear myself. What's going on? That was Herbie Hancock with Megamix, parts of Rocket, Overdrive, Future Shock, TFS, Ruff, and Chameleon. Oh, okay. I see what's going on. I'm just dumb. Fugazi before that with Repeater. Larry Polanski with number 16, Canon M1 Octave for Arthur Farwell. Unwound gave us Lowest Common Denominator, and we heard Chanson from Art Farmer before that. We've got time for like part of one more song. We're just gonna run it. If it plays, it plays. If it doesn't, you'll be fine. Thanks as always for tuning in to WCBN FM Ann Arbor. I have been Echo, your lovely host, and you have been listening to From the Void. Stay safe out there. Keep each other safe. Have a great rest of your Tuesday, y'all.

yeah. I like that. I like that. Listen, I'm here hanging out. This is the Standard Model. You know what? I didn't even know what the name of the show was almost. I had got a little like in that moment, and you know what? We figured it out. So I appreciate it. And this is your boy DJ Low. I'm acting as if I'm DJ Nova tonight, but I can't be DJ Nova because I gotta be DJ Low. But I'm going to keep the vibes going, and we're going to roll right into some more of them funky jams you've been listening to all night, as you can hear, because you can't see, but it's your boy DJ Low. Let's go ahead and kick out my first track, and it's going to be by Big Boy, formerly in the group Outkast. Hey. You get it. Chocolate. Hey. Let's get it.

Oh yeah, you know you are listening, tuned in to WCBN-FM Ann Arbor. This is your boy, like I said, it's your boy Lo Simmons. I am hanging out with the Standard Model Show. I want you to continue listening. This is Mr. Grim Endo Smokes.

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1: Yeah, once again, this is WCPN-FM Ann Arbor. You're listening to your boy DJ Lolo Simmons. If you didn't know, I am subbing for, filling in for DJ Nova. This is the standard model, and we're just kind of kicking some songs, some laid-back toker songs, I guess. I don't know what to say. If I'm not politically correct, I will correct myself and just say people are just having a good time, enjoying yourselves, and being a little cloudy instead of being rowdy. But I'm hanging out tonight. Show lasts till midnight. Just got in. Today's been a really good day. And I just want to have a really good night, as you can hear. I'm going to kick some more jams out. I'm about to play a song because that was by Mr. Grimm, Endo Smoke. And before that was Big Boy Chocolate. I think I told you that. But anyway, this one's by The Dog Pound. Let's Play House. Old school song. 1995 was the year. You know, shoot, I was in college. But shout out to everybody here on campus if you're listening. Anybody out in the world, WCBN.org. 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Same thing. But online, hey, what's up, y'all? WCBN.org. Let's get it. Oh, hey.
2: Some of that shit you just can't fuck with. The Dog Pound flavor for the 9 fever. Know what I'm saying? Miss Chalet in the house. That's right.

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1: 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This is your boy Lo Simmons, LoSimmons.com. If you ask somebody, if they don't tell you, I'm gonna let you know. I don't know. I just went on a tandem with the Ghetto Tech. I like the Ghetto Tech, the upbeat. You know what I'm saying? I'm going to play a little bit more upbeat music. I'm feeling the house stuff. But I wanted to give a special shout out to my cousin Silky Simmons. What up, Silk? He is the owner of Vintage 1701, which is a dope brand. He has nice clothes. I wear those clothes and you should too. But anyway, I don't want him to do what, well, I'm not going to say what I don't want to do, but I will do is wish him a very happy birthday. So I'm gonna keep the jams rolling. This one is Waka Flocka Flame. That's a lot of F's, but anyway, Waka's got this song called No Hands. This is a DJ NASA remix. I hope you're enjoying it. This is the Standard Model one.

Oh, yeah, you are listening to WCBN FM Ann Arbor. You are tuned in to the Standard Model Show, DJ Nova. But this is DJ Lo Simmons filling in tonight, having a good time playing some of those old school classics. But I'm playing a lot of like upbeat techno type stuff. I didn't start with that vibe, but I'm definitely going to keep that vibe going. But got to let you know a few things that's going on. Let's go ahead and kick a few PSAs and some more mentions that we have. I got events coming up, so thanks for tuning in, y'all.

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8: Oh, yeah, you're still tuned in. I hope you're having a good evening. Heading into the night, I want to kick in and tell you a little bit about some events that we got going on in the greater Ann Arbor area and more. So looking up for this week coming up tomorrow, if you hadn't known, August 12th, it's going to be at 7 p.m., y'all. OMO and Delos Prismatic will be playing a CD release. That's going to be interesting with Billy Bob and other performers. That's going on at Ziggy's 206 West Michigan Avenue, Ypsilanti, y'all. Also, simultaneously at the same time tomorrow, August 12th, the Jerron Perry Quartet. They'll be at the Blue Llama Jazz Club, 314 South Main Street, Ann Arbor. There's also a second show, which is going to be at 8:30 for that set. Also, Thursday, hey, we got to keep the week rolling because we are at the Eve Cups almost. Well, at least tomorrow we'll start off what I like to call a midweek Eve. All right. Anyway, Thursday the 13th at 11:30 a.m. This is a daytime thing. Lunch, 11:30 a.m. to 1:30. The Sonic Lunch will feature Racing Mount Pleasant with opening act Lost Mary. That's going to be at Liberty Plaza on the corner of Division and Liberty in Ann Arbor. Also, August 13th at 7 p.m. that evening, Spiraling Suns Media, Panic and Tens Guns at Ziggy's 206 West Michigan Avenue, Ypsilanti. There's a lot going on. So you guys need to check these events out that's coming up. Here's another event on the 13th at 8 p.m. This Thursday, Renee, with the Castros at the Arc, 316 South Main Street. And as always, the events calendar is brought to you by our locally owned Ann Arbor Observer, providing news and events online and Ann Arbor Observer at AnnArborObserver.com. 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And you know where we are? We are on WCBN FM Ann Arbor. Let's keep going.

The standard motto. It's your boy DJ Low. I'm filling in for DJ Nova today. I hope you're enjoying it. Listen, that was a couple of things, jams that I played. I kicked things off with Drake featuring Rihanna. That was a Take Care remix by Maximo Q&S remix. And then I'm just playing a lot of different remixes and edits. And then I played just a moment ago, Day and Night. That was by Cheyenne Gilds. That's the song originally by Kid Cudi. So let's keep things rolling. This is Robin S versus DJ Rude J, the Bros, and Chico Rose. You are tuned in to The Standard Model. It's your boy Lo Simmons.

Once again, it's your boy Lo Simmons filling in for DJ Nova, and you are jamming to the standard model. I got a text. Someone checked in. It's a longtime listener, Vina. Thank you for checking in. Appreciate all the support and everything, what you got going on out there. You know, I appreciate the vibes. Hopefully, I ain't keeping too many people up. I got a few more minutes left in the show. I'm going to keep these vibes going. I'm going to keep playing hype music because it's your boy Lo. Hey, make sure y'all follow me online at Lo Simmons, L-O-W-S-I-M-M-O-N-S. Show me some love, you know, and just get your boy together. I'm out here. Let's go. This is WCBN-FM Ann Arbor.

Oh, yeah. Listen, we are jamming in studio tonight. Once again, it's your boy Los Simmons. Listen, the last couple tracks you just listened to was the Drake Beat Breaker remix to Nokia. And that last one right there, obviously, was a Skrillex remix and Diplo. Where Are You Now? That features Justin Bieber. That was a Cascade remix, which was pretty dope. I'm going to play another remix track. It's by Clean Bandit. It's called Rather Be. So let's kick things and let's get this thing still moving. Let's go, y'all. I'm ready to have a, I don't know, I'm over here ready to dance, but I only got a couple more minutes left of the show. So we sending it out. It's your boy Los Simmons signing off. Filled in for DJ Nova today. The standard motto. Hey, thank you. I appreciate y'all. Hope you had a good night, y'all. I had fun. Peace.

Oh, yeah. Still jamming, still rolling, still having a good time. Listen, I played Clean Bandit. The song was called Rather Be. I love that. That was DJ Obscene remix. Then actually after that, I played Flume. And that song was called Smoking Retribution. And that was a remix by Vince Staples and Kucha. Chanel Giles, that was an edit and all that good stuff. So I'm just in here just holding it down. I hope you're having a great night, y'all. This is your boy, Lo Simmons. Let's get it. Oh, wait, let me tell you what I'm about to play so you'll know what you're actually about to get. All right, I'm about to play Stereo Love by Edward Maya and Vika Cinquelina. Something cool like that. All right, let's get it.

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0: 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You just heard
1: DJ Low.
0: DJ Low. My name is Ryan. Perhaps you can call me DJ Rye, but I don't think we're that close yet. You're about to listen to DJ in the Rye. That's my hour. And the song you're going to hear is LCD Sound System, All My Friends. Enjoy.

So I'm not in the business of misleading anyone. So I just want to come clean. I was a little bit of a Butterfingers, and that was not the song I intended. I intended All My Friends, and this was instead Us Versus Them, still by LCD Sound System. But I'm telling you, you can't blame me, okay? Before I had gotten here, I did my fifth ear piercing, all the way up. So now it's hardly lobe, it's just cartilage. And I did it on my bedroom floor with a plastic reusable piercing gun. And there's throbbing. There was a little bit of blood, I'm not gonna deny. Sorry if that's a little gruesome and graphic. But you cannot blame me. I reject all responsibility. I always have, ever since I was a little girl. But to clear things up for the future, next up, you should be listening to Flesh Without Blood by Grimes, and then Is This It by The Strokes. Forgive me, please.

And then once again, I will come to reject responsibility. The tape for Grimes is not reading. It's not registering on my machine. So we're going to skip that. Is This It by The Strokes?

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0: For aid, information, to volunteer or donate money, visit the Shelter Association of Washtenaw County on the web at www.annarborshelter.org or call at area code 734-662-2829.

So I'm not gonna lie, I had a lot of faith for the Grimes CD, and I tried it again, and you know, I'm very familiar with disappointment, so I didn't really take it too hard. But after that, as consolation, we heard Cherry Waves by Deftones, and then next up is going to be Pressed Against the Sky by Toadies, Eyes Without a Face by Billy Idol, and then Who's Gonna Ride Your Wild Horses by U2.

0: So, what you just heard was, I believe, How Simple by Hop Along. Before that was Skyscrape by Idaho. And then before that was Game of Pricks by Guided by Voices. My name is Ryan, and you've been listening to me on DJ in the Rye on WCBN. And next up, you're going to listen to the one, the only...
1: Tabola, hi.
0: Okay, I'm not going to lie. That was a lot of anticipation for like a whisper. The energy was not... There we go! All right, well, she's going to take care of you for the next hour or like 59 minutes and 25 seconds. Okay, but I hope you enjoy. Good night.

You are listening to WCBN FM Ann Arbor. Just had to make sure I said that before the 5 minute mark. This is DJ Dapola. You're listening to Dapo DJ. And yeah, that was, what was it called? Treachery by Unwound. For those of you who don't listen at this time, typically, I've been using this show for a few months now. I guess a few months now at this point. I've been using the show for a few months now to sort of discover music from artists that I either like or trust based off of what I've heard or just otherwise interest me. So most of the stuff I play on here, I'm discovering maybe with you guys if you guys haven't heard it either. And I've had a lot of fun approaching my shows this way. This is my second to last show, which makes me very, very sad. I'm really gonna miss this space. But yeah, today I've been like, That's been my general approach for the past few months, but I've been really diving into the whole like unknown thing the past like few weeks. And at this point, I've sort of resorted to just like going to a genre I like and really picking out the most random CDs I can and just like looking at the reviews on the CDs. And if I like find a review that really like screams at me, then I'm like, oh, okay, let's play this. So today I was feeling a lot of IDM. But then I also got, you know, I mean, that was some rock that just like finished, but I've got some Outkast here, I have some Elliot Smith, I have this like stoner metal band that has been really interesting to me lately, recently, called UFO Mammoth. So I'm gonna probably play something from them. I got some Ween here, so yeah, good range here. But we are mostly gonna be listening to IDM. Now I have to figure out what I'm going to play next. I know. Okay, so I'm going to play some Outkast next, and I'm going to play... let me find a CD so I can get, pull up the name. I'm going to be playing Synthesizer from their album Aquemini, which I really, really love. And I've heard most songs from this album at this point, but I have not heard this one yet, so I am excited to hear this. So yeah, here is Synthesizer by Outkast, and after that, whatever I'm feeling.

you the good time. Get you the good time. Cyber sexy Wendy. Web walking down the moon. Get you the good time. Get you the good time. Say she tapped on your laptop while your laptop's in your lap. Get you the good time. Get you the good time. Digital good time.

0: their cats. America's most popular pets, but also the pet most likely to die prematurely from disease, poison, animal abuse, and collision with vehicles because many people let their cats roam freely. To protect your cats from harm, please keep them indoors. A safe cat is a happy cat.
1: All right, that was my favorite PSA that we have, following All Tongues Toward by Leviathan. I was initially going to like announce the first half of the show, like all the songs, before putting on a black metal song, but I felt like the transition between the songs was just too good to pass up. I really love that song. But before that was Los, I don't know if that's supposed to be the Spanish word, but Los by Sinner DC. I really enjoyed that one. I haven't heard that artist yet, but definitely will be checking out that person's stuff. Before that was Just Belong by Lawrence Hart. That's the second song I've discovered from Hart, and I really liked both, so I'm definitely going to be checking out his stuff as well. Before that was As Serious As Your Life by Fortet. Really love Fortet. Before that was Synthesizer by Outkast, which is also really good. And then we started the show with Treachery by Unwound. Unwound, that one is from an album called Leaves Turn Inside You. And that's an album that I really liked in high school, but that I don't really remember. And after sort of like reading up on it a few weeks ago, I was like, oh, I really need to get back into this. This seems like a very promising album. And every time I've played them on air, I've been like, yeah, I did not understand this in high school, but I really, really like this now. Anyway, I was going to just jump back into some IDM, and I am really excited to do that, but listening to All Tongues Toward made me think of another metal song that I really love. And I thought about playing it tonight, and I have to do it. This is going to be Funeralopolis by Electric Wizard. This is in my top five favorite metal songs, period. I love this song. And I always love hearing it. I think I've played it like maybe three times on air already, but in the past. But I love hearing the song on the big speakers so much. So I'm going to have a lot of fun with this. I hope you guys enjoy this as well. Here is, in a few seconds, here is Funeralopolis by Electric Wizard. And after that, we'll jump into some John Hawkins, who I really love, but I haven't heard anything from this album yet, so I'm really excited about that too. But yeah, here's Electric Wizard.

0: And bring the science, not flossing or dissing in your personal space, marking imaginary territory like mad dogs pissing in the wind. But then again,
1: world's my domain, the land is thoughts in my brain, it's all the same.
0: But then again,
1: shit can't change, blink of the eye, so why try, just do or die.
0: But then again,
1: life is precious, inhale, exhale, last breath, gotta respect it.
0: But then again,
1: fight with my claws out, live like balls out, third strike, y'all out, I drop the bomb, watch them fall out. Kill it, hit the crowd, crawl out. Call 911, it's all for fun. I'm on a run like I dropped the gun. I'm on my tippy toes like I walk the sun.
0: But then again,
1: but look it, you step like your box is on crooked. I take your raw shit and I cooked it. Fillet your soul, delay your whole program with ones and zeros. I count my dollars in pounds and euros. World's my domain, the land is thoughts in my brain. It's all the same.
0: But then again,
1: shit can't change. Blink of the

0: the missus and I had a wonderful time.
1: All right, everybody, settle down. Come on now. Welcome to the weekly meeting of the National Association of WCB
2: and
1: Lovers. Yeah, it makes the heart pound faster. All right, now, if you'll all turn to page 4 in the manual, we will sing the club song. All right, turn to page 4. That's it. All right, now, everybody ready? Here we go. I'll begin. You can join in later. Here we go.

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This is Vegetable Medley. I'm your host, Arthur, and it's 10:04 a.m., which means it's time to jam. You just heard Sleep Tight Tiger, a local group who is about to make the pilgrimage away from Ann Arbor to Chicago, and I am mourning this, but I'm happy for them. You just heard Skate off of their EP Plum Something, which is maybe my favorite song off of the EP, but it really is all hits. So I had to play them. I think next up we're going to go to Paul Simon. I don't have like a hard theme, but I do have kind of a few ideas floating. So I'm kind of thinking summer vibes, activities that you do in summer, like skate or other kind of nature-y things. I was out of town for 2 weeks. I was visiting the beautiful Olympic National Park. And so I'm also kind of feeling very inspired by nature and all of its many beauties. So you'll probably hear some songs that are related to nature or things you do in nature, kind of that overall vibe is what I'm feeling today. So I hope you enjoy. I hope you're having a wonderful Tuesday morning and that maybe you go out and do something in nature today. But yes, we are now going to kick it over to Paul Simon with The Cool, Cool River. Thank you so much for listening to WCBN-FM Ann Arbor.

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This is still Vegetable Medley. We're about halfway through my show. And I've been having a great time. I'm already feeling myself kind of pulling away from the theme that I said not even 20 minutes ago. But I really feel like the point of me setting a theme is that I'm eventually just going to deviate from it and end up doing whatever I want anyway and have a pretty good time. But anyway, right now behind me, you're listening to a song that I pulled purely based off the name of the group and the name of the song. So the group is Psychograss. This is apparently experimental bluegrass. And I was just looking at the back and I was like, oh, I wonder if there's anything that's really going to fit my show theme. And track 9, which you're hearing right now, is called Garlic and Sapphires. And I was like, well, I'm going to play that. So that's what we've got going behind me right now. Before that, you heard Violet Vector and the Lovely Lovelies with Grass is Glowing, Omar with Walk in the Park, Carole King with Peace in the Valley, Maddie Pryor with Swimming Song, Paul Simon with The Cool Cool River, and Sleep Tight Tiger started us off with Skate. Thank you so much for listening to WCBN FM Ann Arbor. I think that's about all I have to say. I've got a few other things that I'm looking forward to playing for you. Not anything, actually, that I could really even barely justify as fitting into the theme, but some local folk I have found all reggae covers of Talking Heads song album. So you're going to probably hear a track off of that because that just sounds awesome. And a few other things. But if you have any burning requests for summer activities or nature-themed songs that you want to hear on air today, you can text or call me. And that call line is 734-763-3500. If you want to text me right now and tell me what I should be playing for you, feel free to text 734-489-9894. I think that's all for me. So we're just going to enjoy the rest of Garlic and Sapphires and then more music. Thanks for listening.

Thank you very much, ladies and gentlemen, and those of you who have taken with us this long journey to celebrate the completion of the orbit of Kotolo. Tonight, as a tribute to Kotolo, we have a special song written and performed for the occasion by Stevie Wonder. A seed is a star, a star is a seed.

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First a seed, with roots that swell, I gradually burst through my shell, pushing down into the ground. The root of me is homeward bound.

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This is about the end of Vegetable Medley. But I'm going to take you through what we've been listening to and then share one last track with you. Right now behind me you're hearing Bellbird with Soft Animal. This is some more kind of minimal jazz, and last few songs I think we've ended up on a slower kind of chiller note, which I'm not mad about. I think this is also a nice vibe. Before that, Leo Muslia and George Kumbo with Bambinas off of America Invertida, which is a 2019 compilation, I believe. The actual songs on it were from the 90s. I kind of chose a more instrumental one, but there's some other really cool stuff on there. Before that, Elijah Costa with Baden Powell with So de Mentirinha off of 2025 compilation Brazil on guitar, which I actually reviewed for the station and I quite liked all of it. So I just grabbed something off of that. Before that, Stevie Wonder with A Seeds, A Star, / Tree Medley off of another album that I find to be an absolute classic, which is Journey Through the Secret Life of Plants, which of course, if I'm going to be doing any sort of... Oh, my jazz track just ended. That's okay. I'm going to be doing any sort of nature theme show. I gotta play that. Before that, Chris Bathgate with Levy, Chibo Mata with Clouds, Mystic Bowie's Talking Dreads with This Must Be the Place, Naive Melody, and that's everything you heard after the break. I think my last song I've just got barely enough time for. This is Indigo Girls' Hammer and a Nail. I haven't played this on air in a little bit, but it's kind of one of my favorite songs. Summer song. Get up, do something, have a great day. Thank you for listening, etc.

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At WCBN-FM, Ann Arbor, 88.3 left of the dial, you are listening to Video Life with me, Sam. How's your day going so far, your Tuesday morning? We just heard from the United States of America with their song, I Won't Leave My Wooden Wife for You, Sugar, 1968. That song was written by Joseph Byrd and Dorothy Moskowitz. That was featured on the famed compilation album, The Rock Machine Turns You On. If you've never listened, please do. It has The Byrds, Leonard Cohen, Elmer Gantry's Velvet Opera, Taj Mahal, and more. So that song, I Won't Leave My Wooden Wife For You, Sugar, was a parody of the music hall song, I Won't Leave My Little Wooden Hut For You. I think that song was from 1909, 1910. So we heard an instrumental version of I Won't Leave My Little Wooden Hut For You. That was a tack piano version done by Mrs. Mills, the English music hall performer. Although her version was from a little bit later, I think around 1962. And she was label mates

That Chris Spedding with Video Life from Guitar Graffiti 1978. And speaking of a Beatles connection, Chris Spedding was the guitarist on Paul McCartney's maligned 1984 album, Give My Regards to Broad Street. But let's not dwell on that. Here's a beauty, it's Tony Bennett here on WCBN-FM, Ann Arbor.

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0: at the WCBN-FM, Ann Arbor. You are listening to Video Life with me, Sam. 88.3, left of the dial. We first heard from Tony Bennett and his amazing album with Bill Evans. The track was My Foolish Heart, the sixth song on the Tony Bennett and Bill Evans album from 1975. An excellent album, front to back, back to front. Bill and Tony, equal partners, the one accompanying the other. Incredible record. After that, we had You Beat Me to the Punch by Mary Wells from her 1962 album, The One Who Really Loves You. And Mary Wells was one of the first performers in the Motown stable at age 17. She had her first and only number one single 2 years after You Beat Me to the Punch with My Guy, 1964. After that, we had I'll Come Running by Brian Eno from Another Green World, his third solo album, 1975. Beautiful, twinkling song, beautifully romantic sentiment. I'll Come Running to Tie Your Shoe. On Another Green World, that song is nestled in between The Big Ship and Another Green World. So fantastic. And after that, a change of pace from those three beautiful songs that preceded it. We had Yellow Brick Road, kind of a churlish track by Captain Beefheart and his Magic Band from their 1967 album Safe as Milk. Then finally we had Tiger in the Tank by Bones McKee. That was from a 2007 Rhythm Bomb Records compilation album entitled Hot Rodder's Choice. Bones McKee, a rockabilly musician from Detroit, Michigan. Anyway, let's dim the lights, chill the ham, and listen to Shadowy Men on a Shadowy Planet here on WCBN-FM, Ann Arbor.
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You're listening to Video Life with me, Sam. We just heard from Diria Yildirim and Group Shimshik with their song David from their joint 2017 album. Diria Yildirim and Group Shimshik had a great set on KEXP, I think last year around this time. If you wanted to check that out, it's on YouTube. German-based contemporary Turkish rock, Diria Yildirim. Before that, Heaven on the Seventh Floor by Paul Nicholas. I apparently have not played that song on Video Life before, somehow, even though I love that song. It's outrageous. It's so great. Paul Nicholas was a British actor. He was in the West End, and he was in a number of Ken Russell films, I believe, and then decided he wasn't popular enough in America to get roles in the U.S., so he decided to write a song that might appeal to Americans in a bid to boost his profile here, and so he created Heaven on the Seventh Floor. That song went to number 6 on the Billboard Hot 100. And before that, Dance with the Guitar Man by Duane Eddy, 1962, a few years after his classic hits Rebel Rouser and Peter Gunn, which I think are 1959. That song was written and produced by Lee Hazelwood, a few years before his hits with Nancy, of course. Before that, the Harry J. All-Stars with Liquidator from their 1969 album of the same name. You can hear the bass from that song in I'll Take You There by the Staple Singers a few years later, 1972. That's also a popular song for Chelsea, the Premier League football club. That's their run-on music. Before that, Knock Me a Kiss by the Erskine Hawkins Orchestra with Ida James on vocals. That was from 1942. Not Etta James, mind you, but Ida James. Who can also be heard on Is You Is or Is You Ain't My Baby, the King Cole Trio version. And before that, a bluegrass song, Dim Lights, Thick Smoke, and Loud, Loud Music from Flat and Scruggs, 1953. And that song was written about the ladies in a honky-tonk after a Buck Owens performance. Flat and Scruggs are the best of the best when it comes to bluegrass, especially the album The Fabulous Sound of Lester Flatt and Earl Scruggs that has Jody Rainwater on bass and mandolin. Such a great record. Jody's another musician turned DJ, by the way. WSVS, the bluegrass station in Virginia. And before that, we had Dim the Lights, Chill the Ham by Shadowy Men on a Shadowy Planet, 1991. Great title. Okay, time for one more song. This is an 8-minute track, a John Cale track that features Phil Manzanera from Roxy Music on guitar. Brian Eno is using a synthesizer to process Phil's guitar playing live in the studio in real time. And the sound of that, Phil Manzanera from Roxy Music on guitar, Brian Eno, synthesizer, processing that guitar work is unreal. So let's listen in. Thank you for listening at the WCBN FM, Ann Arbor. And as Virlin once said, we'll meet again.

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1: Not a highly publicized young folk singer who kind of sounds like John Prine, in my opinion, and writes kind of like Bob Dylan and Jim Morrison. If you listen to more of his stuff, you'll know what I mean. Anyway, Jesse Wells there. Call Me When You Win the War. And before that, we heard Brian Santini with The War Ain't Over from his Momojo release, Which Way Do We Go? Sierra Green and the Giants with the Etta James cover, Come to Mama, from their release, Here We Are in Big Radio. We heard The Lifer, a new band that is out. Walk the Walk, the name of their release. We heard Can't Catch Me. Joe Hill Lewis, way back in Memphis in the early 50s, and Western Union Man, probably a Sonny Boy Williamson tune. Redone there. That's off an LP, Memphis Blues on United Superior, as was Bobby Blue Bland before that. Some early recordings of him. And these were probably the same band that were backing up all these different artists. Not Joe Hill Lewis, though. He was kind of solo, but I think Walter Horton and Luther Johnson, amongst other people from Howlin' Wolf's band, were backing up Bobby Blue Bland on that one, Drifting From Town to Town. And then we went to some drinking blues, drinking songs here, Jimmy Brinkley and his combo with Wine, Wine, Wine. Willie Nix started us off with Lonesome Bedroom Blues, also from that Memphis Blues collection on United Superior LP. And that does it for Nothing But the Blues. I guess we're going to Robot. I don't see Johnny V in with Discount Crown, so unless he's going remote, we are going to Robot here. So stay tuned for more fine, specially in freeform programming here at 88.3 FM, always known as WCBN FM Ann Arbor. For Nothing But the Blues, this is Jerry Mack signing off. Have a great evening. Looks like we're going to reggae.
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0: Hey, it's just after 8 o'clock here on WCBN-FM Ann Arbor. And thank Brian for another great Train to Scaville show, historic reggae and ska music. And this is Jerry Mack sitting in for the ghost DJ, who I guess has been vacant from this slot for a while. Don't know what happened to him. But anyway, as a special feature tonight, yes, you're going to listen to some blues, but you're going to listen to some very cool blues from Mr. Selwyn Birchwood, who's going to be performing.
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Good evening, everybody. You're listening to WCBN FM Ann Arbor. Specifically, you're listening to Short Circuit for the very last time. If you're just tuning in this hour at 10 p.m., this will be my final show ever. And it's actually we had the DJ before and after. They couldn't make their shows, but they graciously allowed me to make this a 3-hour segment. Of radio, of which I've been trying to walk through some of my musical sensibilities, you know, just so you guys can get a sense of, not the method to the madness, but the madness to the madness you've been hearing for the past 2 years on this show. And the really interesting thing is so far, I feel like I usually advertise, all right, you know, it's going to be an eclectic set tonight, guys. But looking back at some of the tracks that I feel like have really defined my musical tastes and just kind of the important tracks in my life, maybe not for, you know, necessarily for explicitly or exclusively musical reasons, but also for personal associations. A lot of them tend to be not very eclectic. They tend to be, I don't want to say mainstream, but, you know, very, very, very straight shooting tracks. And I talked about before, a lot of the first hour was a lot of classical music because I have a background in classical music. I play horn, piano, harpsichord, and that's kind of how I got my start into music. For the most part, I would say like 75% of my musical origin story is through classical music. And I feel like the reason why a lot of these tracks that I've, you know, you've heard for the past hour and 20 minutes and that you're going to continue to hear are, you know, a lot of the tracks that you're going to hear, even though they're not all going to be classical, though I still got a few left in the tank. I think my appreciation for classical music kind of gave me the appreciation of a really good melody and a really good counterpoint. I feel like I'm really attracted to tracks with a catchy, inventive, fun, creative, beautiful melody. And I feel like that's always something that I look for in when I'm unconsciously evaluating new tracks as I listen to them. I've never been a big lyrics guy, you know. I think, you know, it really takes a lot to be wowed by, you know, lyrics, but it's really, really the construction of that melody that is kind of at the forefront of, you know, the wide array of things that I like. And the other thing is counterpoint, which I think we'll kind of explore a little bit more back into this set. And I'll explain a little bit more about what that means, just so that I'm not talking for 8 million years between between sets. But I'll do a recap of what we just heard. Before the break, we had heard Fleet Foxes with Helplessness Blues. And this, I feel like, is kind of the one indicative track of what I was listening to non-classically during high school. I had the parentheses misfortune of having COVID strike me during my high school years. So my sophomore and my junior years were predominantly affected by the pandemic. And that was kind of a blessing and a curse. Obviously, you know, the curse, I don't need to elaborate on that. You know, y'all lived through it. Y'all know what was up. But for me, it was kind of a blessing because I was not a big fan of the high school that I went to. I really, at the beginning, it's hard for me to make friends. I'm not typically a very extroverted person, and I really struggled to adapt to the culture of the high school that I attended. So it was kind of a welcome reprieve to be able to retreat into the safety of my own home and room during the pandemic. In doing so, I feel like I was able, that just became one of my like COVID projects. Like how much new music can I scrape from the internet? And like many impressionable young people on the internet, the two of the leading resources that you eventually stumble upon are Anthony Fantano and Pitchfork. And I stumbled upon them in that order. And a lot of what they listened to governed what I was looking for. Remember, I discovered the Fleet Foxes through an Anthony Fantano video. I think it was his Best of the 2010s list. Even though at the time I didn't totally agree with all of his takes, you know, which is natural. It's not gonna, you know, not gonna happen. I was really intrigued to check this one out because he always struck me as, you know, I know he really loved artists along the likes of like Death Grips and JPEG Mafia and a lot of kind of metal. So it really struck me that
this cracked, I think it was like a top 10. It was within his top 10 of the 2010s list, I believe. So I checked it out, and just absolutely gorgeous. And it really fit into that theme of beautiful songwriting and beautiful sound. And that's something I've really come to appreciate in tracks as well. A beautiful sound. It's just the shimmery nature of it. You know, the warmth to it, you know, without it sounding like a novelty. Those are things just really drew me in. And this album is definitely one of my favorite albums of all time. And I actually have it on vinyl. That's the first vinyl I ever got. And I brought it in to play this track off. So yeah, very indicative of what I was listening to in high school at the time. After that, we listened to The Microphones. I Felt Your Shape off of their 2001 release of The Glow Part 2. I mean, obviously, you know, a seminal album when it comes to, I don't want to say indie folk. I don't know. That one, you know, if you listen to that album, you know it's hard to pin down. I'm just going to say indie folk. No, I'm not. I think just, I don't know, in, you know, we'll just say folk music. I think that's fair enough. But just a seminal album of the 2000s in general. And that one I really associate with a good friend of mine. We had met in middle school, but we kind of caught up, I would say, like our senior year of high school. We went to separate high schools in our district. And then he actually ended up going to Michigan State. He ran the ambient show, on MSU's radio station Impact. And we've remained really good friends, ever since. And this is one of the albums that he showed me that influenced my music taste. Because at the time I was still discovering things, but he was kind of further down the pipeline than I already was. So I turned to him for a lot of the music that I listened to in my late high school, early college, and even now, current years. And his influence has provided he's given me a lot of really awesome albums, that I've enjoyed over the years. But this is one that I just kind of think about my hometown. This kind of reminds me of my group of friends. I listened to The Microphones a lot when I was driving home at like 2, 3, 4 a.m. in the morning, when I was driving back from hangouts. So I feel like I just associate it with those late nights, those senior year late nights, just hanging out with your friends, you know, and kind of anxiously glancing towards a future that seems a little further away than it actually is. But really great album nonetheless. And after that, we heard The Place Where He Inserted the Blade by Black Country New Road off of their 2022 release, Ants From Up There. This was really like one of the first, this is one of the first kind of like current up and coming albums that I was really kind of in the know about. Another one of my good friends, actually, if you guys remember when I hosted the live group The Mansion, he's their guitar player and my best friend since I would say freshman year of high school. He's put me onto a lot of really good stuff, and he was the person that introduced me to Black Country New Road, and we were really kind of anxiously awaiting this album. And we both really enjoy, you know, Black Country New Road, Isaac Wood, that kind of stuff. So this kind of reminds me a lot of the end of senior year. I remember listening to this a lot, just kind of reflecting on high school, my life up until that point. So it always brings back nostalgic memories about the end of high school, where things took a turn for the better. And then we heard Tyler the Creator with Boredom, with Rex Orange County and Anna of the North off of his 2017 release Flower Boy. This is really, I wanted to play this earlier, but the FCC would have said no. This is really one of the first albums that kind of defined, defined my music taste outside of, you know, what my friends were showing me and listening to the radio. You know, we all kind of have that album, where, you know, that's the one where we start to branch off into our own independent music tastes. We kind of gain a little bit of free will in that sense. And this was that album for me. Just the vibe of it, like, I don't know. I mean, I was only probably in seventh or eighth grade at the time, but just the shimmery production, the branding as well. And just the flows on this, really, really, really influenced what I was kind of listening to. You know, I kind of grew up with a, you know, stereotypical, you know, friend group. They listened to a lot of hip hop music at the time. So I just kind of went with what they went with. But this kind of influenced me to, you know, start looking more beyond
what they're listening to, looking for kind of that complex idiosyncratic production. Yeah, I think still one of my favorite albums of all time as well. My hot take is I put this above Igor, you know, sue me. And I can recognize that Igor's higher quality. But I think what I've kind of realized over the years is that when it comes to albums that you prefer, like, you can only be so objective about it. All of the songs that I've played up to this point have been, you know, I'm attracted to them, and I'm attracted to these types of music, not just because of the content themselves. I'm doing my best to weave my narrative throughout all of these tracks. And I feel like, you know, my appreciation from them stems from having this personal association to these tracks as well. This just kind of reminds me of the end of middle school, but also just kind of like, I don't know, I feel like I've been listening to this album a lot now, just as almost like a time capsule to be like, wow, like this is what I was listening to at 13, and put me in that headspace of like, what would eighth grade, you know, me think of my life right now? Things like that. You know, it's a very reflectionary period for me. But this has been one of those albums, that will always stick with me. And then after that, we had heard I Love Music by, the Ahmad Jamal Trio off of, his 1970 release, The Awakening. We're getting into college now. One of my friends showed me Ahmad Jamal, when I was just a freshman, my first semester. So I associate this with just kind of, you know, gaining independence as an 18-year-old, you know, hitting the ground at the University of Michigan. And I don't know, I actually ended up writing an essay about this for my English class. I got A minuses on all of my other essays except for this one. And I attributed that to, you know, being able to, you know, I feel like I've listened to a fair amount of music at that point, and I was kind of able to, I was able to talk about it more eloquently than I was kind of other forms of media that we're studying in that particular class. But yeah, really great song nonetheless. And then after that, we listened to Misty by Ella Fitzgerald. And the story about this one is that I had a brief foray into jazz in the later part of high school. And me and my friend, the one I was talking about with Black Country New Road, we formed a small, a shortly lived jazz combo. That was kind of our getting back from COVID project. So one of the things we did is we asked the best musicians that we knew at our high school. We're like, all right, do you want to start this combo? We got a few yeses. And then we set out to do a recording of a few tunes. My friend is really proficient with audio production. And so he was able to hook us all up, you know, get us recorded in our high school band room. We rented it out, brought some pizza, and we recorded a few of these standards. And Mystery was one of them. And it was fun. I played keys. I had a solo, not on Misty. I think we did Angel Eyes as well. I remember having a solo on that one. But I don't know. That's kind of, this song will always just remind me of the fun of that moment, and also kind of what got me into jazz music as well. And speaking of jazz music, we're going to go jazz adjacent. We're going to go into a soundtrack of one of my favorite composers, Vince Guaraldi. And this is from It's the Great Pumpkin, Charlie Brown, one of my favorite TV specials of all time. And definitely a core memory of my childhood that I didn't get into the music until later in college. But we're going to start with The Great Pumpkin Waltz and see where that takes us.

0: Good evening, everybody. You're listening to WCBN FM Ann Arbor. Specifically, you're listening to Short Circuit with DJ Eli. Hope you all are continuing to do well. We're just about an hour left of my final set. It feels kind of surreal that it's coming to an end, but it feels like there are a lot of things in my life right now that are surreal, that they're coming into an end. I mean, I graduated this May, you know, even though, you know, like, I knew that I was going to graduate in 4 years, but it still feels like almost kind of like high school, where it's like, I don't know, it just because you're, you know, you feel so entrenched, so lost in the sauce, that it feels like you're waking up like it's Groundhog Day. You're just going to get stuck in this endless loop of this cycle. Just a lot of big changes, you know. So kind of have been taking this summer and kind of channeling into this set to kind of, I don't know, take a reflection of who I am personally and musically. So in this set, we started off with The Great Pumpkin Waltz by Vince Guaraldi off of his 1966 release, It's the Great Pumpkin, Charlie Brown, the soundtrack recording. And after that, we heard Perdido de Amor, Lost in Love, performed by Louis Bonfa, off of his album Solo in Rio, 1959. I consider this to be kind of synonymous with my freshman year as well. I remember listening to it for the first time. My girlfriend at the time, she was on the rowing team, and this was like, oh man, this was the day after the Michigan State game. That was supposed to be her first ergata against, I think it was Michigan State or something like that. And I remember like waking up, like I was, you know, super sleep deprived, and out of it for various reasons. I remember like waking up at like 6 a.m, like, you know, dragging my butt to like North Campus where my friend's car was that I was borrowing, and I drove it all the way to Belleville, and I had this going on the radio, and it was just kind of like I was kind of fighting through the chaos of the past couple of days, and this kind of provided me with a lot of clarity. It's just a really
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0: They're tough to come by these days. Not to be like, well, back in the day music used to be better, but you know, it feels a lot harder to come by just a beautiful tune like that. And that's also been something that I often look for when I'm listening for new music. And this concept of beauty, this also kind of leads into, you know, this discussion will be continued in a bit for sure, regarding my favorite song of all time, which we're going to hear at the end of this hour now. But just a very, very beautiful, touching tune. And then you're probably thinking to yourself, well, that was really great, but you know, the hip hop track afterwards felt a little incongruent, which on face value makes sense. But actually the sample for the beat of that song, which is Lady Brown feat. Psy Star from CYNE, by Nujabes, off of his 2003 release Metaphorical Music. One of the samples off of that was from the song The Shade of the Mango Tree by Louis Bonfa. So that's a fun little connection there. This song also like reminds me strongly of the interface between senior year and my freshman year of college. You know, a pretty impactful time for a lot of young people. You know, you've just graduated high school. You're no longer obligated to do school. You know, how does that change? You know, you've hit 18, a big milestone. You know, how is that affecting you? How are things changing there? But yeah, really awesome song. I love Nujabes. I love his beats. They're just fun albums to listen to. And then after that, had to include some Steely Dan, and it came in the form of Green Earrings off of their 1976 release, The Royal Scam. You know, I've been a Steely Dan truther since I was in high school, and that has only exponentiated since coming to college. This album, The Royal Scam, actually reminds me a lot of Texas. I went there for 2 weeks for a math program. It was like kind of like a boot camp for partial differential equations. I remember whenever I'd walk around, because in Texas, if you don't have a car, which I certainly did not have down there, you were doing a lot of walking. So I walk, I put this on in the hot Texas summer. It reminds me of those times. It was a lot of good people I met there. You know, that I still keep in touch with. Really awesome program. really awesome band. Then after that, we heard Ball the Dead Rat by The Teeth off of their 2007 release, You're My Lover Now. I remember I was introduced to the song. It was the summer after freshman year of college. And my one friend, this is the guitarist of The Mansion, and he was like, dude, you got to check out this band. And I was like, yeah, hit me. And he was like, yeah, they're called The Teeth. And he plays me this song. And I was like, what the heck? Like, this is some of the craziest stuff I've ever heard. Like, this is so sick. And actually, it turns out that the way many people discovered them was through an error in the Spotify algorithm. It just happened to recommend these guys. These were like super, they're Philly-based band. They've since broken up. But they kind of rose to fame because of this little algorithmic mishap. So they kind of had this little renaissance. I don't know. That was kind of my first moments where, like, I was kind of like, whoa, there's like music I haven't heard of. Like, you know, we were very fortunate enough to hear of this group, you know, through Spotify. Sadly, the bad guys, because of this error. But what are other groups that are out there that, you know, do not have the same fortune of, you know, getting this bank error in your favor? So that kind of inspired me to be like, okay, like, you know, in order to find the really good and awesome stuff, like, it's going to take some digging. You know, there's a lot more music and a lot more great music out here than I didn't realize was out there before. So that kind of planted the seed in my brain, like, okay, you gotta almost priming me, foreshadowing me for WCBN. You gotta dig for this stuff. You gotta work for, you gotta earn it. But yeah, after that, we had heard Too Many People by Paul McCartney off of his 1971 release Ram. Also a song super synonymous with the first semester of college. Like, I remember I'd walk to and from my German class listening to the song. Yeah, I don't know. Just a lot of fun. One of my good friends put me onto this album, Ram. He's going to have a show here next semester. Look out for DJ Mazza. He is the one that introduced me to Ram and this song. So I'm forever grateful. He's really, you know, I counted him for a lot of music recommendations. And he always delivers. He's a wonderful music taste, and you are going to be very delighted to hear his show next semester. He is also involved with the backstory behind the next song we heard, Reichenbach Falls, by Racing at Mount Pleasant, then known as King Fisher. I played this off my own vinyl where it says King Fisher. So in 5 years, I'm going to make $10 million when I sell this. Just kidding. I'm not going to sell that record. That's a forever keepsake because I remember it was second semester freshman year. And I remember I wasn't doing anything that Friday night. I was just like, okay, you know, I'm just going to bum around, maybe get some homework done. I was not a cool freshman. I just kind of sat there and did homework, which is fine. But my friend calls me up and he's like, hey, I due to a series of events, I've come in possession of an extra ticket to this group called Kingfisher. Do you want to come? They're like a local group, U of M students. I'm like, okay, you know, I figured it's like, okay, it's Michigan students. Like, I'm not setting my expectations super high, whatever. So it wasn't Cahoots Cafe, but it was the room behind Cahoots. So I'm walking there, which is a big walk for a U of M freshman that really only knows the campus. So I walk there, you know, sit next to my friend, we're watching this, and I'm like, oh my God. Like, this is like one of the greatest live concerts I've ever been to. You know, it's a 7-piece group. They're all like, you know, they're playing these wonderful, beautiful tunes. They have these amazing visual effects going behind them. And I'm like, how are these guys not bigger? And my friend actually says, he was like, you know, I have this feeling they're going to make it big. You know, they have that sauce. They're, you know, we're going to be hearing them about them. And sure enough, you know, once they rebranded as Racing Mount Pleasant, released that debut album, you know, got featured on Pitchfork, you know, like he called it. But you know, that was, you know, that kind of started our fandom. So we attended a bunch of concerts, that they were at. I was so sad. They opened for, I think it was Geese, earlier this year, but I couldn't go to the concert. So sad. But yeah, that's, you know, that was kind of my intro story. So happy to say I got in on the ground floor. Yeah, actually maybe not the ground floor, maybe like the second or the third floor with these guys. But that's my fun little claim to fame. But yeah, we are going to charge onwards. I'm gonna play a little ad so I can get the next set queued, but we're gonna keep plugging along. We got just under an hour left. You know, some more fun stuff for you. So I hope you guys enjoy.
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Specifically, you are listening to Short Circuit with DJ Eli. Hope you all are continuing to do well. You have just heard the Gary Burton Quartet with Ladies and Mercedes off of Real Life Hits. You've heard D'Angelo and the Vanguard with 1,000 Deaths off of Black Messiah. Jordy Group with Holy Holy off of The New Sound, The Beatles with She Came In Through the Bathroom Window off of Abbey Road, and Descendants with Suburban Home. We got a few events for you guys. I'll just run through a few because I'm pressed for time. We have The Spiraling Suns, Media Panic, and Tin Guns Thursday the 13th at Ziggy's. It will be at 7 p.m. Also on Thursdays, we have Ahuanco, and the location is unknown, but if I had to guess, probably the Blue Llama Jazz Club. There will also be an 8:30 p.m. show. And then on Friday, we have the Extrusions at the Live Nightclub. That will be at 6:30 p.m. Events calendar is brought to you by the locally owned Ann Arbor Observer, providing news and events online at annarborobserver.com, on A2View, the Observer's weekly newsletter, and in print. 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All right, so we got a handful of tracks before my set finishes up, and I want to take a foray first into music that has really shaped some of my tastes. So we're going to play two tracks, and they are going to be fugues. I picked up the harpsichord here when I was at Michigan, and that really honed my love of polyphonic music, and something about that just really scratches my brain. And that's been a really huge part of, you know, the things that I look for. And that's kind of, I guess, my niche of music that I feel like I can claim, some narcissistic degree of knowledge above other people. But it just, I really enjoy it. So we're going to play some Glenn Gould, because, of course, this wouldn't be a final set without some Glenn Gould, with Well-Tempered Clavier, Book 1, Fugue 20 in A minor, and then The Musical Offering, also by Bach, performed by Gustav Leonhardt. But we're going to start with some Glenn Gould

Good evening, everybody. You're listening to WCBN FM Ann Arbor. Specifically, you're listening to Short Circuit, the final 10 minutes. We did it. So you have just heard Paul McCartney with Here Today off of Tug of War, Death Cab for Cutie with A Lack of Color off of Transatlanticism, Leonard Bernstein and the New York Philharmonic performing the final movement of Appalachian Spring by Aaron Copland, Gustav Leonhardt performing a musical offering, the Richegar A3 by J.S. Bach, and Glenn Gould performing Fugue No. 20 in A Minor off of Bach's Well-Tempered Clavier. And I wanna take a particular highlight to the Paul McCartney song. That was the reason I wanted to program this so late is it's kind of a memento or reminder of, and just kind of celebrating some of the misconnections, you know, kind of friendships and relationships that have, you know, have broken up after years and such, you know. I don't know. I wanted to put that in there just to highlight that group of people. And just to see, like, I wish you're doing well. I wish you could be here with me right now. But you know, sometimes things don't work out, you know, sometimes deliberately, sometimes because of forces out of our control. But I, for all the people, you know, in my life that are described by them, those songs, I hope they're doing well. And actually we had to add one more to that list, today. We actually, just a couple hours ago, I had to put my dog down. She had torn her ACL the day prior and she was getting old. She was 13, a bigger dog. So that one is also dedicated to her, because she was here today, but I also wish she was here today. So I hope she's doing well. But we've come up on my time. And I've been thinking, I'd actually known since the first show I've ever done how I wanted to end this. So the final track we're going to hear one track, and then we're going to hear as much as Ballerina as will take us to the hour. But I really wanted to share with you all my favorite track of all time. I listened to this when I was 12 years old. I remember looking up, just typing into the Google search bar, what is the most beautiful piece of music? Listened to a bunch of them, you know, wasn't really moved. And I came across this track and I was truly stunned. I'd never heard anything so beautiful in my life. And I think that really, this moment really kickstarted my love of music, because I think in all the voracious listening I've done, a part of it has been to see if I can dethrone this song. And I really have not come close. So I hope you guys enjoy it. But before we play it, you know, I just want to take a second to say thank you all for supporting me these past 2 years. Whether if you're tuning in or if you're a member of the station, it's a pleasure and honor and a blessing to serve, not as a DJ, not just as a DJ, but as a music director and as a member of such a vibrant community. You know, this is probably the best decision I made for myself in college, and you all have been an extraordinary part of it. So thank you very much. Your support cannot be understated. And I'll still keep tuning in. Absolutely. It'll be forever. You know, you've gained a forever listener. But without further ado, here's the track you've all been waiting for, maybe. And it's Daniel Barenboim performing Franz Liszt's Liebestraum No. 3. This has been DJ Eli signing off. Thank you for a memorable 2 years. Thank you for tuning in. And we hope to see you back here whenever you choose. Take care.

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1: And so he would have been, 80 years old? Unfortunately, he passed on the 12th of January, 2010. From his group The Prophets, along with Trinity, we heard King Pharaoh's Plague, the extended mix, and also Yabby U, along with Ja Walton, featuring Ja Walton on Zabia Dub. A couple other DJs there too, Prince Jazzbo with Imperial Eye, working on great Burning Spear Cut, Door Peep. Iroy did Sufferer's Psalm, and Uroy opened us up. But it was not, I don't know, it's Uroy is credited on that along with the Upsetters, but unless he was that guy talking in the background, it doesn't sound like Uroy on OK Carol. But I checked it. That's the correct credit for that song. Well, that's it for us tonight. We are just about out of here on Train to Scottville. So thank you for listening. I'm Brian Tomczyk. I'll see you next time.

Seems like a good time to take a break. Instrumental in the background and all. Thunderbird is what we're listening to from Robbie Harris. We heard The Emperor's Soul 69 with Bring Out Yourself.

We heard the Sisters of Righteous with That's How I Feel. Lloyd Price, back from the studios of Casa Momotaza, did Rock and Roll Dance. And Ilana opened that set out with Where Would You Be Today? From a great CD called Go Girl, Soul Sisters, Telling It Like It Is. We've been kind of in that groove, and we're going to stay in it for a minute longer, and we'll be free-forming it in a minute.

I couldn't help it. There were two from Gina Washington there. Yeah, thank you, Gino, from Detroit. Gina Washington and Romeo. And I thought I'd take a minute to back announce, because I only got about 15 minutes left in the hour. Romeo from Gina Washington, also Now You're Lonely. We heard the Invasores from Panama with El Raton. Bob Seger, one of his early tunes, Noah, Eddie Kendricks with Intimate Friends, and Shinehead from his 1990 album, The Real Rock, doing Potential. So we're gonna have a lot of time left. Brian here doing Freeform again. This is fun. So let's listen to some cumbia, because I love cumbia.

All right, I think I'm going to talk here because we're just about done, man. I hate to walk on Sly, but ooh, In Time from Fresh. Sly and the Family Stone, of course. Tommy Boyce and Bobby Hart did Thanks for Sunday, and we heard Los Guarachacos because I wanted to hear some cumbia, Esperma y Ron, from one of my favorite collections called Cumbia Cumbia. I've had that since forever, like one of my first CDs I ever bought, I think. So Brian Tomczyk, I'm kind of subbing on this show again, doing Freeform. I go, look, this is kind of growing on me. I'm enjoying it, so I hope you did too. And stay tuned. WCBN will continue with great, challenging music.

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This is host for the hour, Evan Oswald. This is Turning Up the Dial on WCBN, 5 o'clock, 6 o'clock, Tuesday afternoon, evening on your drive home. Happy to be here. I want to explore a genre that people don't explore that often around here on WCBN. That is electro music. Electro music is a form of electronic music, very closely related to techno or house music. It's very popular in Detroit, Michigan. And it is more of a futuristic, more almost serious, darker, more vocally inclined or centric than techno music. And this first artist here is Keith Tucker. His first song is electronic. Stay tuned. This is WCBN FM Ann Arbor. This is Evan Oswald. This is Turning Up the Dial.

All right, all right. Now that was DJ Mako, aka Detroit in Effect, with Laid Back Frequency. DJ Mako is a huge force in the electro, scene, especially in Detroit, in Europe, in Amsterdam. All right, before that, we played Keith Tucker's Electronic. I talked about that earlier. Keith Tucker is part of Aux 88. That's a big part of electro music. But this next group, I'm going to play three of them for you because everybody thinks about this group when they think about electro. Kraftwerk. Kraftwerk was, I want to say, like more of like a pop outfit out in Germany in, let's say, the 70s. And people in Detroit heard this. They loved it. And I think you'll love it too. So let's get into three from Kraftwerk. This first one is House Phone. Let's go.

All right. That was three from Kraftwerk. Kraftwerk, the most recent one, working backwards in the tracks. That was Tour de France by Kraftwerk. That was, before that was It's More Fun to Compute. And then before that was the House Phone 2009 Remaster. A little bit more about Kraftwerk. Kraftwerk really considered the pioneers for electronic music. Now, when they first came out, they were more of like a synth pop kind of outfit with albums in like 74, 77, 78. A couple of those tracks were off of 81, Computer World. They actually described their music as robot pop. And I think that when we think of electronic music or electro music, we often think of some more of that futuristic sounds. And when I say futuristic sounds, definitely robot sounds are in play there. So, all right, maybe to come back to Detroit a little bit here, we have DJ Godfather. DJ Godfather is...

Huge name out of Detroit, huge producer, but a lot of people think about him, they think about ghetto tech, they think about scratching, and those are things he does very well. He's very much a pioneer in those areas. But DJ Godfather also produces a lot of electro music, so I want to play a couple here from DJ Godfather. Stay tuned.

All right. And I just wanna get over here to talk to you a little bit more about DJ Godfather. This is DJ Godfather when he produced under Sector 0.17. This was Transmit Data. Before that, it was DJ Godfather underneath his own name, Damage Control. Then a more recent track, The After Effect by DJ Godfather. And that has the number 3 instead of the letter E in The After Effect. So those are 3 from DJ Godfather. He's a huge force in electro music. And before I return you to some more great electro music, I want to talk to you about the events. Because, you know, this is WCBN FM Ann Arbor. We're not just here exploring new music with you. We are here directing you to the good local musicians so you can check them out. Okay, so today, Tuesday the 11th, we have Think with Maggie Koner at the Arc tonight at 8 o'clock in Ann Arbor. In Ypsilanti at Dreamland Theater, one of my favorite theaters in town, and that's at 26 North Washington in Ypsilanti, there's a screening of the 1995 UK film Butterfly Kiss. All right, tomorrow, that's Wednesday the 7th, August 12th at Ziggy's downtown Ypsilanti. Guys, we got something real special for you. Omo and Delos Prismatic doing their CD release show. Billy Bob is going to be there playing with the Gentleman Boss. Then there's going to be a Delos Prismatic produced by P. Omo Trio. So there's going to be a bunch of different hardware. That's hardware, electronic music, probably more techno, maybe a little house. But then think about Thursday. Thursday, 11:30 to 1:30. It's summertime. That can only mean one thing, right? Sonic Lunch. Racing Mount Pleasant with opening act Lost Mary. I think that's going to be back at Liberty Plaza. Definitely, that's the first place to check out, Liberty Plaza. 11:30 to 1:30 for Sonic Lunch on the 13th of August. And other than that, let's do one more. 13th of August, 8 o'clock at night, over at that new venue called Ann Arbor Funhouse, which I think used to be Slow's. Same building. Las Drogas, Hard Candy, and So Say We All. Yeah. So, okay. That's the events page. Just remember that the events calendar is always brought to you by the locally owned Ann Arbor Observer, providing news, events, online at AnnArborObserver.com, A2View, the Observer's new weekly newsletter, and in print. You can hear events calendar every 3 hours on the half hour right here. Where else? 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So, all right, this is, again, Turning Up the Dial on WCBN FM Ann Arbor. This is a guest host, Evan Oswald, and today we're exploring some electro music, which just kind of sounds like techno music, but it's a little edgier.

All right. And that was three tracks from Ox 88. Ox 88 is a number of musicians in Detroit, and they really like embody like electro music when we think of electro music, at least Detroit electro music. So that song right there was Space Satellites. Before that was I Hear Rhythms. And before that was Out of Sight. So let me talk a little bit about another artist that is super special in the electro world, and that is Anthony Rother. Anthony Rother is super good, and I'll play a couple of tracks from him quick. And yeah, check this out.

Yeah, and so this is also Anthony Rother. Anthony Rother does a good deal of more spacey, ambient, kind of trippy electro. One of the things about electro is that it's, as you can tell, it's not 100% about the dancing as it is a little bit about the vibe. It's a little bit about creating an atmosphere and a feeling. So electro can really land in some places where dance floors don't even exist. Spooky places, creepy places, vibey places, lounges. And this is Anthony Rother.

Now, Anthony is mostly in Europe these days. A lot of Detroit electro musicians are now in Detroit, and so we really have great tracks from both sides of the water. I'm going to get into a little bit more of that European stuff here right now. Stay tuned.

All right, so what do y'all think? This is Electro. I'm happy to gotten to share it with you today here on WCBN FM Ann Arbor. And just as a reminder, that song we first played after the break that I was talking with about Anthony Rother. The next song was Transonic Delta A5 by Client 03. That's a European producer. The next one was Aurora by CEM3340, who also is from overseas and are in Europe. And lastly, this right here song is Soldiers of Electro by Shaw Escape Renegade. And basically, Shaw Escape is an amazing local Detroit producer and plays at places like Marble Bar. Plays really all over. Played Movement. Plays Techtroit. But anyway, I'm going to leave you probably with this track. And I appreciate y'all tuning in today. I'm glad I got to show you some of my favorite electro tracks. And thank you for tuning in to WCBN FM Ann Arbor. This was Turning Up the Dial with your guest host, Evan Oswald. Thank you.

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1: Let us move north now to the United States of America, to cowpuncher country. Picture the cowpuncher loping along on his steed, having plenty of time to think, for the cowpuncher is a lonely man. And when he has thought for many weeks, he doesn't sit down and spend several hours in telling us what he has thought. He condenses it into a few words. And this song is a short song. It is called A Cowpuncher and a Bird. Listen to the lazy, loping rhythm.

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3: That's some fast talking there. The very model of a modern radio announcer. What the heck we've been listening to? A set reflecting some sadness and a sense of being overwhelmed by events that took place a mere 81 years ago. I guess that describes the brief set there. The Leuven Brothers, The Great Atomic Power, from Weapon of Prayer, 1962. Carl and Harty, When the Atom Bomb Fell, from WLS, Barn Dance. A great band. I haven't found out much about them. I believe they're from the Netherlands. Many Dutch people, Dutch names in the band. Weird Nagasaki, and behind that, Japanese rumba. The song Nagasaki was about post-war city with GIs seeing the sights of the city, etc. Behind that, the City of Prague Philharmonic Orchestra with the main theme from the main themes from the Magnificent Seven. Behind that, the City of Prague Philharmonic with the main themes from The Big Country, composed by Jerome Ross. Elmer Bernstein was the composer for the Magnificent Seven themes. Going back to Ned Sublett and the Riders in the Sky. Let's hear from Betty Cody. We've got Nothing But the Blues coming up at 3 p.m. Don't miss it.

number 1, and all the other numbers. What the heck we've been listening to? Roy Acuff, 16 Chickens and a Tambourine. Sounds better than the other way around. Adele Porter singing there with Spade Cooley. Leather Breeches, or Breeches as it says here. I didn't hear any E's in there. Anyway, Johnny Bond, Oklahoma Hills, from Country and Western. Behind that, Hank Penny, Hold the Phone, from Crazy Rhythm, the standard transcriptions. Betty Cody, You Broke My Heart in 15 Million Pieces. And I'm going to do the same thing back to you. That's 30 million pieces altogether. That's a lot of pieces of those hearts. And then a set behind that, the Leuven Brothers, The Great Atomic Power, Carlin Harty, When the Atom Bomb Fell, The Magnificent Seven gave us Nagasaki, and behind that, Japanese Rumba. And that is far enough. I would send a shout out to my buddy Sean and Leilani and Dennis, Mom and Pop. Hope you're having a wonderful day. I'll send out the next tune for you. A shout out to everybody else out there, Jeanette and anybody and everybody. Thank you so much for being a music lover and listening to the radio and listening to this small but mighty student-run community radio station set here in this little college town. It's a miracle. Thank you. Here's Les Paul and Mary Ford. We've got Nothing But the Blues coming up at 3 p.m.

magic has made, in its veil, that old black magic that weaves so well, those eyes say faintly.

0: That's mine.
1: Ain't it? Just a gal that works in a saloon.
0: Look at her gleam in there.
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Can't put out the fire.

Hey, good morning. A couple seconds early, 20 to be exact, but that was one of our Saturday shows. A number of people are gone out of town on this summer, in the summer. You all know that. So we have an empty slot just before my show. Anyway, good morning. 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Eddie Now is me. Now and Then is my show. I've been bouncing around doing various things, and as I was doing a little research, I found all kinds of musicians I respect and like from the state of Illinois. Anyway, I've done a couple weeks of it. I got one more. Gene Krupa is from Illinois, and I was going through the shelf and found a song called No Name Jive. How can you want to not play No Name Jive? Anyway, good morning, everybody. If you have an Illinois request, I've got a couple already. I got a request for John Prine. I'll get him in there sometime soon. Anyway, good morning, WCBN FM Ann Arbor, Eddie Now, and here is No Name Jive.

Liz Carroll. I love that, the Irish jig. Let's get the Duke of Earl in, Gene Chandler. Oh, wait, Patti Smith first. Sorry. Duke's coming.

Kills Cat Heron. Storm music. Gotta mix things up. I did get a request for Watermelon Man, Herbie Hancock.

written by request. Watermelon Man. Before that, Gil Scott Heron. Gene Chandler, 1962, the Duke of Earl. Patti Smith, Because the Night, written by Bruce Springsteen, 1978. The Rock Reel, Liz Carroll, 2002. Chaka Khan, 1975. Lou Rawls, Dead End Street, from The Best Of. In 1940, No Name Jive, Gene Krupa. Let this play out with you. Get a public service announcement. Thank you all for listening. I got to get a little more of the modern stuff in. Ludacris, Chance the Rapper. Who knows? 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

Yeah. What's better than tripping is falling in love. What's better than Letterman, Leno, Fallon, and all the above? What's better than popping bottles, trying to ball in a club? Is the first caveman pops with his son balling a club? What's better than paper is balling it up? What's better than followers is actually falling in love? What's better than frolicking, follies falling in mud? Rolling in green pastures, wandering, following love.

Everybody at CBN loves you. Got Ludacris coming up. 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

Kanye West, Love Locked Down, 2008. 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Chance the Rapper, 2013. Acid Rap. I don't play a lot of Kanye, although he put out some really good stuff. He just got a little out there for me. I'm jumping into a label, Ajuna Deep. DJ Nick Nemesis turned me on to this label. This is the Owls.

Yes. Arjuna Deep. The Owls. There was REO Speedwagon. Styx. Minnie Riperton. I couldn't find Minnie for those that request. I am going to jump into John Prine next. I found a song called Ubangi Stomp. How can you not play Ubangi Stomp? Here's John Prine.

and I know you'll always. I'm running out of time. Still as sweet. Thank you all for listening to me, us, WCBN FM Ann Arbor. Phil Everly of the Everly Brothers. That's him now. God Bless Older Ladies, for They Made Rock and Roll is the name of this one. Before that was the Two Brothers doing Kathy's Clown. I'll see y'all next week. Might have to finish with a little more John Prine, but

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Right now, you are listening to Disco Dub by Dub Specialist, a.k.a. Coxon Dodd, the founder of Studio One, the record label and studio in Jamaica. And before that, you heard Number One, You're Gonna Be Clean on Your Bean by Dinosaur L, a.k.a. Arthur Russell. I got electronic today. I got more reggae today. I got a whole bunch of random stuff. So please stay tuned.

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It is time for some announcements of events going on in the community. So tomorrow, Saturday, August 8th, from 2:15 p.m. to 10 p.m., we have Martina McBride headlining the Dearborn Homecoming Festival at Ford Field Park in Dearborn. 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August 9th, Sunday, from 12 p.m. to 7 p.m., we have the Ton Up Motorcycle and Music Festival, featuring music by Electric Huldra, Las Drogas, The Palatinos, and Atomic Bombcats at Corner Brewery in Ypsilanti. Motorcycles, mopeds, scooters will be on display. There will also be vendors of food, concessions, and DJ Del Villarreal will spin tunes. And on Monday, August 10th at 7:30 p.m., we have Opera by the Glass, local singers performing arias and art songs. And that will be at 734 Brewing Company in Ypsilanti. Seating begins at 6 p.m., everybody. 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You can hear events calendar every 3 hours on the half hour on WCBM FM Ann Arbor. The first half, going in the order of which you heard them, we had Died in the Grain by Everything But the Girl. After that, we had People by Hallucinator, which apparently just got reissued by Chain Reaction, which is crazy if that's true. We had Cicciolina by Majesty Crush, the elusive early 90s shoegaze band from Detroit. After that, we had The Youth Dem Getting Bad by Sugar Minote. And after that, you heard Palomar, Your Shadow is the Yellow Sun by Sweet Trip. Right now, you're listening to Sean Rudiman, the track being Leaving Earth Behind off of his 2020 record, Conduit. Everyone, please stay tuned. Thank you oh so very much.

All right. Announcing all the songs that I played in the second half. We started off with that Sean Rudiman track, Leaving Earth Behind. After that was A Beacon School with Cut Through. After that was D'Arcangelo with Georide, a great artist on Aphex Twin's Reflex label. I believe that came out in 2002. After that was Tyler Childers with Can I Take My Hounds to Heaven. And after that was From August by Charles A.D., who I was put onto by DJ Free Jazz in his show, Sway to Music. He played some Charles A.D. A couple months ago, and I was like, this is really good. So Free Jazz, if you're listening, or if anyone knows him, just know that you put me on. And after that was Late September in May by Lee Scratch Perry and Native. Right now you're listening to Sea Green by William Orbit, who unfortunately passed away today. Rest in peace to William Orbit, everybody. This is going to take us into Solid State Essential Freeform with Johnny at 9 o'clock. So stay tuned for that. 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
1: Good morning, everybody. We're getting ready to listen to the collection here. I'm your host, DJ James. We're going to start off with a track from an album I bought years ago when it came out, and then for some reason I didn't own it for years. And now I own it again, so we're going to listen to it. This is Little Steven and the Disciples of Soul from his release, Men Without Women, Until the Good is Gone.

0: I wonder where's my woman tonight. 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Hey, Southside, have you seen my baby?
1: No, man, I ain't seen him.
0: Well, I've been hearing some talk. You sure you haven't seen my baby?
1: Well, here she comes now.
0: Well, step out the way. I gotta do some talking.

0: 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She's just like her mother.
1: Yeah, I know what you mean.
0: What you mean, you know what I mean?
1: Well, don't get excited, Lee.
0: Now, I'm talking about my baby. Who you talking about?
1: Well, I was just,
0: Hey, where'd you get that shirt?
1: This is my shirt.
0: Did my baby give you my shirt?
1: Wait a minute.
0: I paid $12 for that shirt.
1: This is my...

0: Okay, everybody, let's catch up with what we've been listening to. You may have noticed it's a little set of New Jersey music. Started out with little Stephen and the Disciples of Soul, Till the Good is Gone, and then we heard Bruce Spring do Talk to Me from his album The Promise, which was a 2-CD set of stuff that got recorded during the Darkness of, on the Edge of Town sessions, but mostly got recorded by other people. Talk to Me was showed up on one of Southside Johnny and the Asbury Jukes album. So, we'll hear a little bit more about The Promise later. Then we heard Southside Johnny and the Asbury Jukes do a Steve Van Zandt song, How Come You Treat Me So Bad, from I Don't Want to Go Home. That was Lee Dorsey helping out on vocals. Gary U.S. Bonds from his comeback album Dedication that he recorded with Bruce and the East Street Crew. Bob Dylan's song from Buick Six. Got to remember that if I ever do another All Bob show. And then our friends from Canada deserve our respect because they're our friends. So we heard Canadian singer Holly Cole do a cover of Tom Waits' song Jersey Girl. And then we caught up with the Rolling Stones from Rolling Stones Now in 1965 doing a Chuck Berry song, You Can't Catch Me. I like that line, bye-bye New Jersey, I'm going home, because the only time I was ever in that state, I couldn't leave fast enough. Now, it wasn't the state, it was the situation, but still. If you were listening to Eddie Now's show this morning, you heard Patti Smith do a cover of the Bruce Springsteen song, Because the Night, but he actually recorded it on the album The Promise, so we got a chance to listen to him sing it. And let's do a little PSA and do some events.
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0: Okay, folks, it's Wednesday, August 12th. Let's see what's going on. There's Omo and Dallas Prismatic will play a CD release show at Ziggy's in Ypsilanti. The Joran Perry Quartet will be at the Blue Llama Jazz Club. And then that's all for today. Tomorrow, Sonic Lunch at Liberty Plaza will feature Racing Mount Pleasant with opening act Lost Mary. Then we have Spiraling Suns, Media Panic, and 10 Guns at Ziggy's. Aguanco at the Blue Llama Jazz Club. 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Okay, so our next track, we were actually talking about it in music review last week, so I decided to play it. This is Aretha Franklin doing a cover of Robbie Robertson's song, The Weight, that he wrote for the band.

Hello again. Well, what have we been listening to? We started off with Aretha Franklin doing a Robert Robertson's song, The Wait. Then we heard King Curtis do a Joe South song, Games People Play. Johnny Jenkins do a Dr. John song, A Walk on Gilded Splinters. Wilson Pickett doing a Lennon McCartney song, Hey Jude. And that last was Clarence Carter, The Road of Love. What all those songs had in common was that they featured Duane Allman on doing session work on guitar from a couple of anthologies of Duane Allman songs. So I got just about time for one more track here. We're going out with a jazz flute instrumental. This is Herbie Mann doing his song Push, Push. You may recognize the guitar player.

0: this week's episode, Fire at the Shed.
1: Gee, Johnny, this rope swing sure is swell. Don't I know it. Hey, it's Sassy. I think she's trying to tell us something. Mr. Gunderson? What about Mr. Gunderson? A fire? Mr. Gunderson's trapped? Where, Sassy? Where? What, Sassy? Now that you've got our attention, you'd like to take a moment to talk about shelter pets? Shelter pets in general are well-adjusted, healthy, and love being with people? Sassy, we don't have time! Pets often end up in shelters due to owner problems like divorce or allergies? That's great, Sassy, but what about the fire? There is no fire! You're just messing with our heads? Sassy!
0: Sassy is brought to you by the Ad Council and the ShelterPetProject.org. Remember, adopt!
2: Neil and Bud, the President of the United States is in his office now and would like to say a few words to you, over.
3: Hello, Neil and Bud. I'm talking to you by telephone from the Oval Room at the White House. And as you talk to us from the Sea of Tranquility, it inspires us to redouble our efforts to bring peace and tranquility to Earth. 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
5: 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That music, if we had good music playing for people in a happy society on the streets, you know? I feel like my music, I have a new record coming out. I feel like, well, maybe this time they'll hear it.

Good afternoon. You are listening to WCBN FM Ann Arbor. This is DJ Rowe, and you are listening to The Needle Drop. I realize I never really say what my show's kind of theme is, but I like to play songs off of movie soundtracks and just songs that kind of make my life feel a little cinematic. So this week, the films that I chose to play, well, films that inspired the songs I chose to play are The Graduate, Priscilla, and then a little bit of The Wolf of Wall Street. Not entirely, but there's some influence sprinkled into there. So far we heard The Mamas and the Papas with Dedicated to the One I Love. And then after that we heard Aretha Franklin with I Say a Little Prayer. So Priscilla is about Elvis Presley's wife, Priscilla. It is directed by Sofia Coppola. I did one of her other movies a few weeks ago, Marie Antoinette. I really, really love Sofia's directing style. I don't know how to describe it, but her aesthetic and her taste is just very tuned to, like, the female eye, I guess. It's very, like, very, very detail-oriented, and just, it makes me feel like a teenager every time I watch it. So that was very interesting. I did not know Priscilla was 14 when she met Elvis, and Elvis was 24. So that was a little crazy. So it basically follows their love story, how they met in Germany, and leads up to their wedding, and kind of exploring his rise to stardom. And it has a similar ending to Something Very Bad Is Gonna Happen. Not exactly the same ending, but the final scene is very reminiscent of that. And then I watched The Graduate. I've been kind of I go into phases of what artists I like, and I'm kind of getting into a Simon and Garfunkel phase. And I was like, oh my God, they did a whole soundtrack for The Graduate. So I watched that when I was in the car on my road trip, loved it. And then lastly, The Wolf of Wall Street. That's just one of those movies that I've been like, okay, I need to watch this. It was pretty good. I think his name is Jordan Belfort. Jordan B. We'll call him Jordan B. I did not know The Wolf of Wall Street is a real guy. So I had to sit with that for a little bit. Anyways, the crossover with that is they use Mrs. Robinson in that movie when the wolf gets caught. I'll just say that. Spoiler. Oh, my God. Sorry. But anyways, they use Mrs. Robinson in The Graduate as well. And I thought that was I was like, oh, my God, I'm hearing this song twice in two movies within 1 week. So anyways, let's get back to the music. Up next, let's just hear it. Let's listen to Miss Robinson by Simon and Garfunkel. Here we go.

Welcome back. We're coming to the end of the hour here. This is DJ Rowe at WCBN FM Ann Arbor. It's been a minute since I talked. I'm sorry. We've been running around again, trying to find some certain things. But we left off, I believe, with Mrs. Robinson by Simon and Garfunkel. Then we heard the Ramones with Baby, I Love You. Simon and Garfunkel again with The Sound of Silence. The songs on the Graduate soundtrack are a little different from the normal recorded versions, so I believe that was different from the normal Sound of Silence that we usually hear. And then after that, we heard Elvis Presley with Love Me, Sam Cooke and the Soul Stirrers, Must Jesus Bear This Cross Alone, and then also by the Soul Stirrers, Any Day Now. And then we heard Dolly Parton with Do I Ever Cross Your Mind? And then switched into some Lana Del Rey. I feel like she really captures that, like, other woman, which was one of the songs I played, I believe. Lana Del Rey, The Other Woman. I feel like Priscilla really fits her. Like, Priscilla would have been a Lana Del Rey fan, without a doubt. And then after that, we heard the Ronettes. I have it in my head, but I keep saying Ro because that's my name. But we heard the Ronettes with You Baby, and then Lana Del Rey again with Pretty When You Cry. And then we had a caller calling in suggest It's All Right by Black Sabbath. I thought that was very fitting for the show. And then just now, David Bowie with China Girl. And then I thought it'd be fun to end the hour. I'm not sure we're going to hear all of it, but some 9 to 5 by Dolly Parton. I hope you guys have a good rest of your day. We have an album side show next hour with Mike. It'll be a fun day. Keep listening. Stay tuned. Here's 9 to 5 by Dolly Parton.

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1: Good evening, Ann Arbor. This is Mike, and you are listening to Album Sides here on this Tuesday, or Wednesday now. If you're unfamiliar with the show, we are going to take a listen to a couple different albums here. We're going to play the album from top to bottom and listen to one side of that record at a time. And getting us started today, this afternoon, is an interesting record that I have been listening to for a while. This record came out in 2004 on Hefty Records. The band is called Slicker, and the name of the album is We All Have a Plan. It's notable for a number of reasons. First of all, it's just good music in general. But it's also notable for the man sort of behind the band and the album. His name is John Hughes III, and if that name sounds slightly familiar, yes, it is the John Hughes you're thinking of from Breakfast Club and Pretty in Pink and all those other bands, or I'm sorry, all those other films. This is his son. He owns Hefty Records, or did own Hefty Records. I'm not sure what else they've put out, other than back in the early 2000s, they put out a Prefuse 73 and some other records like that. But he got into the act himself and put out his own record here. This is actually his third record. And I've had it for a while, and I don't know. It's sort of unique. It's something different, and I thought it would fit very well for this show in particular. And I'm excited to spin the first half of this album for you, and then we'll get into something else on the second half. But let's get started with Slicker's We All Have a Plan. Here on 88.3 WCBN, FM Ann Arbor.
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No.

very

c'est

All right. That was Slicker with We All Have a Plan. Let me run down what we listened to here for the last half hour or so. Again, if you're just joining us, this is Album Sides. This is Mike from Oxcord Control. And we just listened to a record from a band called Slicker, circa 2004, on the Hefty Records label entitled We All Have a Plan. Both Hefty Records as well as Slicker are the project of John Hughes III, son of the John Hughes. And we just heard in order, God Bless This Mess, This Test We Pass, then When the Dog Goes Lame, Knock Me Down Girl, Call Up All the Relief Now, A Strong Donkey, and then We All Had a Plan. So just wanted to share that one. It's not on streaming, or at least I looked for it on Spotify earlier today and did not see it up there. So, you know, something that you can only hear here on WCBN, spinning on wax or vinyl or whatever materials they make these records out of these days. But we're at the bottom of the hour now, so I want to run down events here for you. So starting with tonight at 7 p.m., Omo and Delos Prismatic will play a CD release show with Billy Bob and other performers at Ziggy's at 7 p.m. Also tonight, the Jerron Perry Quartet will be playing at 7 p.m. at the Blue Llama Jazz Club. There will also be an 8:30 p.m. set. Sonic Lunch on Thursday will feature Racing Mount Pleasant with opening act Lost Mary, Racing Mount Pleasant of Ann Arbor. So that'll be a big show. I anticipate a good number of people down there for that. That's from 11:30 till 1:30 p.m. at Liberty Plaza. Also on the 13th at 7 p.m., Spiraling Suns, Media Panic, and Tin Guns are playing at Ziggy's. Also at 7 p.m. on the 13th is Aguanco at Blue Llama Jazz Club. There will also be an 8:30 p.m. show for that. Rains with the Castros is playing at the Arc at 8 p.m. on Thursday. Las Drogas, Hard Candy, and So Say We All will be at Ann Arbor Funhouse on Thursday at 8 p.m. That's at 207 East Washington. And then finally, getting us into Friday, the Extrusions are going to be playing at Live Nightclub at 6:30 p.m. on Friday. Kurt Whalum will be at Ford Lake Park at 7 p.m. And the Alan Dennard Quintet will be playing at the Blue Llama Jazz Club at 7 p.m. There will also be a 9 p.m. set. 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All right, so without further ado, we are going to get into some more music here. What I have cooking here for the second half of the set is something a little bit different from the more avant-garde, jazzy first half of the set we heard. We're going to be listening to a band called Guards. If you listen to my show, Oxcord Control, from 9 to 10 p.m. on Sunday nights, I've played their stuff occasionally. They're sort of a rock band that never quite got their due in their heyday, which was around circa 2012-ish, I want to say. But I just, you know, they put out one record, and I think it's fantastic, and just really stacked from top to bottom. So feels like it lends itself well to in a show of this format, where we're just going to run down the first half of the album here. So without further ado, let's listen to the album Guards, or I'm sorry, the album In Guards We Trust by Guards, here on 88.3 WCBN, FM Ann Arbor.

All right. That was Guards, side one of the album In Guards We Trust. I had said at the before we played the record that was from 2012. It's actually from 2013. Guards was, or still is, I guess, American rock band consisting of three members, Richie Fallon, Lauren Humphrey, and Kaylee Church. Richie Fallon is related to the lead singer of the band Cults, and he was originally in the band The Willows. They had put out that record, like I said, in 2012. And then apparently they put out another record in 2019, which I was unaware of. But I'm going to try to check that out. So let me run down what we just heard from Guards on that side one. We heard the tune Nightmare getting us started, then Giving Out, Ready to Go, Silver Lining, Heard the News, and then the last track was called Not Supposed to. They had a number of placements within both video games and Ready to Go was also featured in one of the Big Ten commercials that seemed to have gotten a lot of play on TV, so maybe that one sounded familiar to you. They never really got radio play or whatnot, but had the opportunity to go on tour with Queens of the Stone Age and MGMT and Two Door Cinema Club and whatnot. So they did see a little bit of success, but never really saw it on their second or subsequent album, and not quite sure what they're up to now since 2019. Just hanging out, I guess. Who knows? Anyway, this has been Mike for Album Sides. Enjoyed playing a couple of records here for you. My show, Oxcord Control, is on Sunday nights from 9 to 10, so if you enjoyed anything from this hour, feel free to tune in on Sunday evening, and we'll do it all over again. We got a couple of minutes left here, so I'm going to give you one last tune to ride out the evening with, or the afternoon. Why not a little Brian Eno, right? Sounds good to me. So we're going to listen to Needle in a Camel's Eye off the album Eno. This was one I was considering playing as well, and ended up not playing it. So we'll at least listen to a track here to take us out to the top of the hour. Have a great rest of your day, and we'll see you on the radio sometime soon.

Hi everyone, you're listening to WCBN FM Ann Arbor. This is Jazz with Fava Beans and a Nice Chianti. I am DJ Lamb Chop. We will be exploring some music that DJ Manos brought in for me today, which I will get to take home after this. So we've got some Cab Calloway on turntable one right now. We'll see what it's all about. This is going to be from early 30s, 1933 to 34. This is the song Evening, and then we will explore some other artists as well today, so stay tuned. I'll be here till 3.

0: It's the one and only Lennox Avenue. That's the one and only place to travel to. Music in the air, dancing everywhere. That's Harlem hospitality. When you hear a welcome to your song, you keep shouting hallelujah all night long. 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

0: That was Nuage by Django Reinhardt. Before that was same artist with Jersey Bounce. Heard a few Lionel Hampton songs, The Object of My Affection, The Mood That I'm In, My Last Affair, and Stomp. We had Big Maseo with Chicago Breakdown, Leon Chu Berry with Annie Laurie. Top of the hour, we heard Cab Calloway, Harlem Hospitality, and Evening. As I mentioned, all of the tunes I've been playing today are generously brought in by DJ Manos, and I will get to take them home with me after today. So we're exploring some of them today. In the background right now is also Django Reinhardt with Sophisticated Lady. Take us through some events information. Today is Wednesday, August 12th, 2026. Tomorrow, Aguanco at Blue Llama Jazz Club, 7 p.m. and 8:30. 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And those were going to be on Thursday. That's right, Thursday. Actually, the Extrusions is that's on Friday. My bad. See what else is happening. On Saturday, August 15th at 7 p.m., A Grim Existence, Grand Snake, Fool's Spring, and Basket Case at Ziggy's. 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I'm DJ Lamb Chop. I'll be here till 3, and then if you enjoy jazz, stick around because it'll be jazz till whenever, of course. And then after that, one of my favorite shows, Living Writers. Always stay tuned for Living Writers. Let's hear about Living Writers, shall we? Let's hear what it's all about.
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This is DJ Lamb Chop signing off. We heard Red McKenzie and the Mound City Blue Blowers with 1 Hour and Hello Lola. Una Mae Carlisle with Walkin' by the River. That was, I believe, arranged by Benny Carter. A couple Charlie Barnett songs, Swing, Street, Strut, and Jump Session. Those were the high energy ones. And 2 Una Mae Carlisle songs before that, Paps in Bed with his Britches On. Now I Lay Me to Dream. 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Thanks for listening, and we'll see you again next week.

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This has been Farmers by Nature, which is the trio of Gerald Cleaver on drums, William Parker on bass, and Craig Taborn on piano. Love and Ghost, the name of the tune, and the double CD that it comes from. We heard Ornette Coleman theme from a symphony, Variation 2 from Dancing in Your Head, to start off the show. And next we're going to hear Griot Galaxy from Detroit, recorded in Ann Arbor, actually, at WUOM 1979. We will hear Androgyny.

I am a new wave animal. Or a spaced oddity, a bombastic twerp I carry in. A funneloon, a quaveroon, a cyclone bemoaned. How come they all wear black leather pants? Miasmatic fracturitudes, erudite preliterates, a throwdown society, dogmatic through the bitter. I am a new wave animal. I'm in love with your doodly squat. Z-Dog, eugenetic sludge pool, I am a new wave animal. A zingifile. Captain's sardonicus sarcasticus. I, a new being. Neither dead nor fully alive, but a quickness that exceedeth all deathnesses. We sconionis of the soul, space mobsters. The sun eats our every virtue. A zingi in the boat of Ra. Spaced oddities hovering gently near gardens. Suffered imperfect godhood for perfected manhood. A new wave animal. A wizard of is. The id? Skull's talking skull. Is it dull? And you wave. Come ashore, we galactopussies, and you, animal, adroit at necessities. I am a new wave animal. Neo-nihilist virgins preside over flaming nothingness. If you cannot bear these insults, it is perhaps because you do not allow your greatness. I, Rastachild, am the rigid in pursuit of fluidity. Spasticity seeking calm, a metaphor, a verb at rest. Alpha level without doubt. I am a new wave animal. A spaced oddity, a bombastic twerp I carry. A funneloon, a quaveroon, a cyclone bemoaned. How come they all wear black leather pants? Miasmatic fracturitudes, erudite preliterates, a throwdown society, dogmatic to the bitter.

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What we're listening to is Sun Ra, Intercosmosis, the name of the tune. This came out on a CD 2005 called The Heliocentric Worlds of Sun Ra, Volume 3, The Lost Tapes. It's an outtake from the April 1965 sessions for The Heliocentric Worlds of Sun Ra, Volume 1. And there's a new release called Elliptical Orbits that's direct from the Sun Ra music run by the rights holders to the Sun Ra music. It has all the songs from that Heliocentric Worlds Volume 3, except one that showed up somewhere else, plus a couple other things from around that same time. You can find that on Bandcamp. Before that, Griot Galaxy, live at WUOM 1979, we heard Androgyny. That was recorded right here in Ann Arbor at WUOM. That's where we left off. I'll be with you for another hour. Then Living Writers is on at 5 with Kristen Hirsch, a rerun of a 2013 interview. Stay tuned.

0: 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We heard Roscoe Mitchell in the Sound Ensemble with Snurdy McGurdy in her Dancing Shoes, title track from that album. On the Nessa label, 1981, that's Roscoe Mitchell on reeds with A. Spencer Bayfield on guitar and guitar-like instruments, Tani Tabal on drums and percussion, Jaribu Shahid on bass, as well as some cello and electric bass and percussion. Those three are Detroit-based performers. Bayfield and Shahid still based in Detroit. Tani is out in New York, I think. Hugh Ragan also on trumpet, flugelhorn, piccolo, trumpet. Had a caller mention that, not specifically a request, but I thought I'd pull it out and throw it on. Rova before that from Rova Plays Lacey's Favorite Street, a 1984 release on the Black Saint label. We heard Beeline. It's a Steve Lacey composition. Arthur Blythe did As of Yet from The Grip, 1977 LP on the India Navigation label. And that's where we left off. I'm with you for just under a half hour till 5. Then Living Writers is on. We're doing a rerun of the 2013 interview with indie rock legend Kristen Hirsch. Right now, though, we're going to hear music by, I guess I'm allowed to switch from playing jazz according to the format of the show, but I never can quite bring myself to it. We're going to hear some Charles Mingus from the album Charles Mingus Presents Charles Mingus. Original Phoebus Fables, a Charles Mingus composition.
1: Thank you, ladies and gentlemen. Remember, no applause and keep it down. Your drinks, don't rattle your ice in your glasses and don't ring the cash register. You got it covered? All right. I'd like to continue this set with a composition dedicated to the first or second or third All-American heel, Phoebus, and it's titled Fables of Phoebus. Oh.

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This is Jazz Till Whenever, 5 p.m. in this case. What we just heard was music by Jerry Hemingway with Anthony Davis on piano and George Lewis on trombone and euphonium. It was First Landscape, a suite in three parts. We heard Watershed, Leaves, and then Precipice. Before that, original Phoebus Fables from Charles Mingus from the album Charles Mingus Presents Charles Mingus on the Candid label 1960. That just about brings us to the end of the program. I got one more thing for you. Maybe this isn't jazz. Not really. Alice Coltrane, the ecstatic music of Alice Coltrane. Turiya Sangitananda. Lockabop compilation that came out a couple years ago. We're going to hear Rama Rama. Thanks for listening. Living Writers is next.

0: Good afternoon. You've got Living Writers. I'm T. Hetzel. Today on the program, Kristen Hirsch is here. Kristen, welcome.
1: Thank you.
0: So thanks for being on the show.
1: Like going home.
0: After 6 years.
1: Yeah, it's nice to be back in my basement.
0: It's been a long time since you've been here at WCBN.
1: I think that's very sad. Sorry about that.
0: It's as much my fault, if not more.
1: Well, I'll start hanging out here more often. I'll try to get annoying, which I can do.
0: I would love that.
1: I'm good at annoying.
0: I don't believe you, but if you are, bring it on. I should say we're speaking. This is a taped show. Kristen is here the 14th of May, 2013.
1: Yeah, so if I die, that you're in the clear. You don't have to pretend.
0: Right. Or we can still play the show.
1: People might listen. I'll see what I can do. I'm
0: my
1: very
0: mom
1: clumsy.
0: Listens. No, I'm now
1: I'm a
0: knocking.
1: Poor driver.
0: Knocking on wood. Well, quickly, let me just say that we've got before us Rat Girl on the Table, a memoir. This came out with Penguin USA 2010. Kristen, Rat Girl,
1: sure. Somewhere you might say that somewhere in.
0: I think, side. But you can go and pick up your copy of Rat Girl now, a memoir. And we just heard a track from Crooked, mm-hmm. which is the latest album, and also available to pick up. And what was that track called that we heard the first piece?
1: Mississippi Kite.
0: Okay. So we'll be hearing more of Crooked, the album. As the show goes on, too. And so you were actually, speaking of cars and driving, and you actually had a formative moment when you were hit by a car, and that's when the music changed for you. I learned this from reading Rat Girl.
1: Yeah.
0: It happened sort of back in, was it 1985, Kristen?
1: Something
0: is that
1: like
0: sort
1: that.
0: Of like,
1: sure.
0: If we're thinking,
1: it was a long time ago.
0: No, it seems like yesterday.
1: I was hit by a car when I was 16 or 17, and my foot was knocked off, and I found it, stuck it back on, and that's, if you stick it back on, that's just called a broken leg. You know, they don't say broken half leg. So that's okay.
0: Somehow attached? Because in when you tell the story in Rat Girl, it seems like it was actually a part, and it was like behind your back, but not attached.
1: It was under my leg.
0: Oh.
1: So it was a little bit attached. Did you want to talk more about it?
0: let's get into the meta. Well, actually, it's
1: interesting.
0: It's intriguing. But what's kind of amazing is what happened with, I guess, the impact, because somehow how songs came to you or how you heard music changed.
1: The leg got better, but my head never did. I had a double concussion afterwards, and I started hearing things in the hospital. He would hear machines and voices, and the sounds started changing. I already considered myself a musician. I had a band, but I made stuff up. I, like most people do, I wrote songs. And in the hospital, I noticed the sounds sort of organizing and sounding more like a vocabulary with which I was familiar, a sonic vocabulary that I could arrange. And then I noticed that it was arranging itself, and some of the voices could be construed as melodic percussion or lyrics, in other words. And so that has continued to this day, and that's sort of why I work, because the songs are. I didn't make them up.
0: They keep coming.
1: Yeah. I sort of wish they didn't sometimes, because it's kooky, and I'm not really cut out for kooky. I was a biology major. I was ready for things to make sense, to be measurable. And then this happened, and I couldn't measure something that I knew to be real without playing it. That's my measurement. So this is more like my science than my art, although I will admit they have, those two fields have a lot in common. But I don't feel like an artist. I feel like a listener.
0: And a listener who's able to, well, a good listener that then is able to recognize what the sonic vocabulary is becoming, and then you're putting or aligning chords with it, or knowing, because it's also coming as different instruments, it seems like, as well, like, you know, where the percussive
1: right I have to learn it and like on my solo record, what you just played, I play all the instruments, and so I don't need to teach anyone how it's supposed to go.
0: Right.
1: But I've also worked with the same musicians. Dave Narciso, the drummer for Throwing Muses, we've known each other since we were 9 years old. We were fourth graders together. When you know someone that long, you don't really have to talk anymore.
0: Right.
1: We just know the right thing to do. And Dave is a very intuitive drummer anyway, so I wouldn't really tell Dave what to do, but I've worked with musicians and had to say, you know, you can't hear it, but it doesn't go like that. That can weird people out. So that's why I like to play all the instruments.
0: That makes sense.
1: I don't weird anyone out.
0: But also, if they're choosing to play in the band with you, they probably have an understanding. I would say that you're pretty convincing, and they would know to trust you.
1: Yeah, absolutely. And I learned to trust them as well. Because if I'm going to believe that the song is real, I have to believe in the impact it has in the physical world, not just in the air above my head. When it achieves a song body here, it must resonate with
0: others too.
1: A like human, whether it's a listener or another musician or one of my kids or a dog, it has to have an impact in the room. And I trust that.
0: So a receiver of sorts, or I feel like in Rat Girl, you almost describe it. And I know this writing is also coming from parts in a diary from long ago, so I don't mean to say that, like, quote you back to you or so.
1: That's okay.
0: I don't mean to do
1: it
0: that at all.
1: It didn't change very much. So.
0: That's what I'm wondering. Okay, because in Rat Girl, you say there's this moment where you feel like being in the room where it's the energy of everyone who's there, who's present, is part of what's fueling the song.
1: That's like so true and so important. I don't think any piece of music will work or happen if it isn't taken up by the people in the room and created as something you're holding up in the air together. Not that you need lots of people there. You can hold it up yourself in the
0: and
1: middle
0: with the
1: of the
0: band,
1: woods.
0: Or, yeah.
1: It will happen, but if they're there, they need to play a role. They can't turn their back on the music and then have it work. And I trust that resonance. I really have a lot of respect for listeners because they teach me about the songs and they sort of spit them back at me. I learn a lot about the song body. This is getting really groovy. But
0: so how, because you can, the song body, because you're also perceiving it, because you're, it also seems like you look into a space when you perform or when you're in the song.
1: I disappear. I'm practically drooling with my eyes rolling back in my head. I'm not
0: pretty.
1: Yeah, it's real pretty. But I'm not a performer. I'm just sort of the opposite. I have to turn invisible or it doesn't work.
0: Like a vehicle of, or
1: there's no way to say that doesn't sound pretentious.
0: Yeah, as soon as I said that, I was like, now I've made you into some music medium and you
1: a
0: won't want to come back.
1: That's
0: much,
1: there's a video.
0: Kinder to the...
1: My son just sent me a video for the song A Loon that a friend of mine made in Amsterdam. And there's a part where it was made alongside a video where I'm lip syncing, where I actually look like a normal human girl, you know. And then there's a part where I'm singing live and I look like I'm having a seizure. I mean, not Joe Cocker, not like showing off seizure, but like it's actually happening. Like there's not, she's not okay.
0: Like someone keep the medics close.
1: Yeah. And I thought I shouldn't have put that on film because you're not in the room. You don't understand why I'm doing that.
0: Right. Well, and actually that's a good point because there is something different about the energy in the room.
1: Right.
0: When people are there. But I think, but don't you think also then... then a lot of people who are watching these pieces are also wanting to kind of go back to that moment, and they'll be able to remember what it was like. So
1: that's a good point. Yeah.
0: Don't feel like you're out there.
1: Well, at
0: there
1: one point,
0: with,
1: I'm holding one of my children on my lap, and it is a little disturbing that I would be mothering and disappearing at the same time.
0: Well, they were stably on your lap. They were, right? They were,
1: yeah, yeah, you're going to fall off.
0: Right, yeah.
1: But it's mothering, kind of subtle. Thing. It's just sort of like wrong. It just looks wrong.
0: Okay, now, so I have a question for you about this, because I wonder about this idea of energy and then the songs coming to you, and then the doghouse, and then how sometimes, in Rat Girl at least, you'll say it's just evil.
1: Yeah,
0: and so
1: I didn't like it at all.
0: That.
1: It was huge, and it was like a god to me, but part of that was I couldn't say it in the book because the book was originally a diary, so it would have been jumping in and sort of
0: like the reflective view,
1: lying. Yeah,
0: so.
1: I didn't know I was bipolar, so I was manic, and I was blaming the songs for all of those symptoms. The mania can add so much color, so much garish color to your experience, and it forces your cells to release so much excess energy that I thought the music was making me sick, was the craziness, and it wasn't. So now I feel like it respects me a little bit. I've always respected it, but it's much more gentle with me now.
0: So that element of it is gone.
1: Right,
0: like that.
1: Yeah. If bipolar disorder is under control, then the music is just music, and you know, I could have lived without it maybe, but it's interesting. It's intense.
0: And this, but the song still, as when it's coming to you, it still feels like something's coming, and you have to spend time with it still, Kristen,
1: yeah,
0: to have it form, or so you can listen to it and have it become the song.
1: Yeah, it's a distraction, and the people around me can tell when there's a song going on. Actually, some of them can feel it before I can hear it. They say it's like electricity before I even know what's going on.
0: So that's kind of amazing too, because that's another physical presence,
1: yeah,
0: that people are aware of.
1: There are
0: in
1: a lot
0: the
1: of
0: world.
1: Physical analogs to invisible experience. Yeah, we don't always recognize that, but there are.
0: Right. Like, what don't we see? That's,
1: yeah, we can still experience.
0: Well, let's take a short break, and we'll come back. Maybe, Kristen, would you mind reading some from Rec Girl when
1: sure.
0: we come back? Kristen Hirsch here today on Living Writers. Her memoir, Rat Girl, with Penguin USA. We'll be right back.

0: Welcome back. You've got Living Writers. I'm T. Hetzel. Today on the program, Kristen Hirsch is here. Rat Girl, a memoir with Penguin USA. I'd like to say thanks to Greg, who's behind the engineering glass, and thanks also to Echo and Gina being here behind the glass. For once, we have a studio audience in some ways, right?
1: They're so adorable, too.
0: They are. It's so cute. They're back there.
1: It's behind the glass, like puppies.
0: They're smiling. Oh, they are like puppies.
1: Aw. Little doggies in the window.
0: Oh, someone's not happy with that. Kittens, too. They're like kittens. All right, then. Well, so, and we just heard, what was the track that we just heard from Crooked?
1: Crate.
0: Crate. Okay. And so, so again, that's an album that you can, and it's a, it feels like it's an album of stories. Then is it different from, or is, I don't know, Kristen, in some ways I feel like it's always, they're always, the songs are these stories of yours.
1: Yeah. Sometimes it takes me a little while to learn them. I'm like a sideways observer. I don't like looking directly at them. It seems limiting for me to do that. Because songs, the good ones, are not stuck in linear time. They don't necessarily change, like, they're more like a person. There's a fundamental substance at play, and yet they will morph as they grow and meet new people. And to hear a song through someone else's impression of it is really valuable to me, because they seem better at it. They're not sideways observers. They will look directly at a song and tell
0: someone's
1: me.
0: Even if someone else is singing it to you, or even if people are
1: just
0: telling you
1: way,
0: about the
1: yeah,
0: song,
1: it became
0: what it
1: my
0: means
1: soundtrack
0: to them. Or
1: exactly,
0: oh,
1: okay. It feels like this season. It feels like this story. It happened and explained this to me. It's really intriguing. I mean, it's not unlike my children. You know, other people meet them. They go off in the world. They come back, and I know that I didn't make that up. They just are.
0: Right, and then you hear things that other people say about them, and they're telling you,
1: look what they do in the world. And that defines them a little bit more than my limited impression of them.
0: But it also seems like part of your mission with the songs, I can't speak about the children, but that you leave purposefully or somehow it seems like with intention, that openings and space in the songs so that things aren't, I don't know. I feel like it's too clever, or it's too told.
1: Yes.
0: Or
1: I can't stand clever. If I ever slip up and start talking, getting in the way of the song, I know because it looks clever. I just hate that.
0: And so then maybe you feel like it's too closed down, or it's too pinned.
1: It's limited to
0: one
1: me,
0: thing.
1: And I'm
0: limited.
1: Nothing. You know, I have no business pinning a song. The song is alive. It should ask to be born. I don't like ideas. Like, I don't like it when people say, I have an idea for a book. It's just too much you. The book should need to be puked out of you. have to be born. And songs even more so, because they happen in a few minutes. They should be bursts of activity that you can't even follow. And then you'll catch up eventually, maybe, or not. Yeah. But it shouldn't be an idea for a song, because that's even less than you. And you're crap, you know.
0: It's like, but it's about the experience of it then.
1: Right? You should be taking a ride.
0: Not
1: making something up.
0: Inside it so that you can be outside the self or so, or feel.
1: Otherwise, you're not going to hit the universal. It's just a little smug to make up a song.
0: Right. Well, bears more thinking about. So Kristen, could we hear some of Rat Girl now?
1: Absolutely. This section is about my friend Betty Hutton, who was an old movie actress. But in her day, she was as big as Judy Garland. Even bigger, she stole roles from Judy Garland. She was on the cover of Time magazine. She had her own TV show. But I had never heard of her. And when I was a teenager, you couldn't Google stalk someone.
0: Right.
1: And I sort of didn't want to know. I liked thinking that she was nuts and that she was making up this Hollywood for herself that was more beautiful than what I knew of Hollywood, which is just, you know, goofy.
0: Right.
1: So I liked the dream, the Betty dream. And then it all turned out to be true, which was really, it was a letdown. It was like just the regular dumb old Hollywood. She was just in movies. But to me, she was more special than that. She was nuts.
0: Well, I mean, even if you tell like a short bit about her, she would come to the shows, like the early Throwing Muses shows, mm-hmm. right? And she would say there's too many syllables in the name.
1: Yeah, and then Throwing Muses. And that turned out to be true. Oh. No one can pronounce my band's name.
0: But then you said the same as yours, Betty, in a way, right?
1: Yep.
0: Like Betty Hutton.

0: Emma and her priest to work day. Betty can't even pronounce the name of the band. She says throwing muses is too many syllables. I told her Betty Hutton has just as many, but she ignored me. Tonight, Betty's wig is gold, and she's wearing her blue cowboy boots and a cowboy hat. Her priest is dressed as a priest. The two of them lean against the back wall of the club, talking. Betty has gigantic sunglasses on because she doesn't like being recognized. When we play gay bars, she and her priest look like a couple of nifty drag queens, but in this dismal rock club, they look small and lonely, out of place. It's sad that this is their big Friday night out on the town. There are probably better things for an old lady and her priest to do on a Friday night. But Betty thinks she has to come to all of our shows because I need help. This is true. She says I'm a reluctant performer. Also true. And that she can learn me up to sparkle. This will never happen. Betty grew up in the golden age of Hollywood back when movies were Broadway on film. So her idea of music is singing as entertainment. And you can't call what I do singing or entertainment. I hiss and yell and wail. Sometimes I make seagull noises, unfortunately. Music is something I have almost no control over, like well-rehearsed Tourette's. When Betty sings, she sits at a piano and says lovely things about hope and broken hearts. I often sing phonetically, as if I don't speak English. The words climb out of my throat and into my mouth, then I have to spit them out. Betty sings about starlight and champagne. I sing about dead rabbits and blowjobs. When I say playing music is owning violence, she says it's owning love. When I say it's math, she says it's tap dancing. When I say it's my gun, she says it's her dance card. I've also noticed that she sings notes that go with the chords in her songs. I have yet to do that. It sounds pretty when Betty does it. It sounds boring and goofy when I do it. So I make up new notes, ones that don't belong anywhere near the chords I'm playing, and I sing those. People must think, it's so nice of them to let that deaf girl sing.
1: Thank you, Krista.
0: Sure.
1: So Betty becomes this wonderful character that sort of is, she helps, well, your dude, your father introduces the two of you at some point, right? Because he said, because you were young going to college and Betty was old going to college.
0: Yeah.
1: And he said, since
0: we really didn't have any other friends,
1: so
0: for that reason,
1: introduced you guys.
0: And she thought that I was headed for showbiz. So she had all this
1: the sparkle
0: young,
1: part.
0: Yeah. This like young Betty advice for me. And I wasn't young Betty. But I'm not sure she ever figured that out. And she did have good advice. You know, there are lots of drugs and lots of sexism. And she was probably right about the performing thing, too, though that was never going to happen for me. I wasn't going to turn into that.
1: Well, that would be... That would have been a whole different life, Kristen. There would be a different... This would not
0: I think
1: be called...
0: I just would have sucked at
1: this
0: it.
1: This would not... It would be Rat Girl.
0: No, no.
1: Corgi.
0: Sparkly
1: no, no, Sparkly. Sparkly. Yeah, it would not be. And in the piece that you read to us just now from Rat Girl, you say that the sometimes you're working with non-language and the words just come up and the sounds come out. Is that, so would you say that's part of the, is that the creative part? Or is that also happening during the time when you're playing music, just at a show?
0: It flies out. It's in a similar fashion. There is some craft to it. And there's a lot of inspiration. But I don't know what the word creativity means, really. If something just happens, who's creating it? I don't think I created any of my kids either, but I recognize inspiration as almost electricity and mm-hmm. images, glowing words, and then the craft. I know I do have to begin production as soon as a song shows itself. In my throwing music songs are all played on a Strat or my Tele. 50-foot wave songs are played on my SG or my Les Paul. Solo songs are played on my Collings guitars, and

0: So I know when I reach for a guitar, I'm beginning production at that moment. So there is craft. You know, I'm not a medium. I'm not that groovy.
1: Yes, but contrary to the earlier way the conversation.
0: I just like the reality of the moment of inspiration. I think that's when you first meet the song body and it's your job to serve it. Like a kid has a soul that you didn't invent, you know?
1: Right.
0: But you helped its body along.
1: Right, right.
0: To continue that analogy and drive it into the ground.
1: No. and it occurs to me, like with the doghouse, Kristen, was that like the inverted God house too? Were you sort of thinking
0: Satan
1: of that?
0: Satan and God are very similar. I just decided that because that was the first time mania had ever hit me, that it was a bad apartment where evil music lived. And I couldn't understand why it came back after I left that apartment. Mania can instill a lot of magical thinking in you because you're not able to explain a lot of what's happening. Images aren't supposed to appear out of thin air, for example, and neither are sounds. So there's nothing else to do when you can't explain something. It's magic.
1: Mm. And it's thinking because the mind is
0: trying to explain. Yeah. Trying to make sense of something
1: that you're perceiving.
0: It makes no sense.
1: Yeah. And with the song body, I love that because I feel like sometimes words like creativity, like there's different, like you can have a different length, like a way of saying it. You can say like electricity or there's ways of understanding it or a different. But by choosing the words you use to talk about it, it changes what it is as well. Hmm. So I'm not trying to say creativity equals electricity in the, like I'm not trying to say one equals another. but I love that phrase, song body. So how did that, because I don't think I feel like you might have said it when I last spoke with you, but I'm not sure I'm familiar with anyone else saying that, Kristen. Is it just because it feels like it's a being?
0: Yeah, right.
1: Or
0: it feels real, like a presence. And you know when it walks into the room and when it doesn't. I can play the song. I can sing the words and play the chords. And nothing will happen. No song body will come into the room. You can tell when I suck. I'm just not there. I'm not making it happen. And in fact, my whole career has been full of that. I think if I weren't asked by record companies to play music that made sense to people, I wouldn't have let the craft overtake the inspiration and played so many songs that were in the basic structure, say, or familiar instrumentation. I really would have served that kind of on fire inspiration moment a little more succinctly. And instead, I gave what I thought was an unpretentious representation of the song body that wouldn't hurt anybody's feelings. I'm not sure how I feel about that because I don't like pretense. And I wouldn't want the music to be marginalized just because I was professionally.
1: Or feeling contained somehow.
0: Or just disappeared, not heard, because it was exactly what I heard in that moment of inspiration. I don't think it wouldn't have been on a record. You know, nobody would have signed that. So what I had to do was give a more, you know, present a more familiar version. And still, they called me nuts. You know, they still thought it was insanity. So I'm not really sure what the answer is. I guess just to let a few hundred years go by and let people get used to music the way it really sounds instead of the way the music business has made it sound.
1: And it's interesting because even early conversations that you would have with Leslie, T, and Dave, where you would talk about music as candy or as beer, like it like makes you feel good, but then it's gone, like it's emptiness.
0: Yeah, those were the bands that we used to play with. And it's okay. I don't want to judge people, but it's a different phenomenon. I guess it's not art. I don't know how you feel about that word, but I think those bands are not after art. And we just happened to be. We didn't know what
1: right.
0: else to do, but that's sort of what we were.
1: We kind of had to do it.
0: Exactly. We were groping for our natural sound. And if you're groping, if you're not imitating, then you're just going to sort of fall into an art bubble and you can't get out after that.
1: Let's take a short break and we're going to come back to this art bubble. Okay.
0: Oh, let me out.
1: Yeah. I mean, don't worry. Everything's fine. Living Writers on WCBN FM Ann Arbor. Today on the program, Kristen Hirsch is here. Her memoir, Rat Girl. We've got Crooked. We'll hear a part of it now. We'll be right back.

0: someone. Welcome back. You've got Living Writers. I'm T. Hetzel. Today on the program, Kristen Hirsch is here. We were just hearing a track from the album Crooked called Flooding. Kristen, so that was written for Vic Chestnut or...
1: No, it was written before he died, and I couldn't figure out why. I had no idea where the images of the song were coming from. And I'm used to that. I'm used to being confused by material. But because songs don't deal in linear time, sometimes you can be taken by surprise when they kick in. And it was about Vic's death. I just wrote it a few months beforehand.
0: And so you actually, and so there were images. So then for those images, you put words.
1: The words come and they bring about images, like a syringe in your bloodstream. And normally it's taking pictures from your life stories.
0: Yes.
1: So I recognize them when they come. And I can't always remember them unless I'm actually in the act of playing it. But I was confused that I had all these images in my bloodstream that I hadn't lived through yet, and then they happened. And I was actually panicky after I wrote the song, who's going to die? And I knew Vic better than that. We had a pact, you know, he wasn't going to go, but he wanted to, so.
0: And with, have you ever had, perhaps a different song body, not the same circumstances at all, but has there been other future sort of images that have come to you since where then you recognize it as something?
1: Oh, that, sure. It's
0: yeah.
1: happened
0: oh,
1: my
0: okay.
1: whole life.
0: Oh,
1: well,
0: it
1: since
0: has.
1: That
0: okay.
1: accident. Yeah. I shut my eyes to it because it's not usually a good thing. I don't know why. But it's more like get ready. I don't like the songs that tell me to get ready because you can't. You're never ready.
0: Right. Right. Somehow the feeling of how it seems to me that you so deeply trust the electricity, what's coming or what's mm-hmm. the building itself. It doesn't surprise me that you said it's like, and you tried to make light of it by saying it's an art bubble or so, or this art, because it feels so, authentic, or which seems like is also a word that seems overused now a little bit.
1: So valuable, though. It's for a reason. Everybody needs that word right now. I'm okay with it being overused.
0: Okay. And yeah, well, maybe because some things are so inauthentic,
1: yeah.
0: But not in the camp of surreal, which opens us, I think, to more possibilities or parts that we block out in the unconscious, but sort of the things that are fake or being are marketed to us or
1: yeah.
0: so or
1: we feel manipulated. We recognize the difference, and that's actually what Vic was so good at when he was good, and he wasn't always, because he loved writing songs. He would force a song, and even when he knew better, he wanted the high. He was very brave. He was more brave than me about running off that song cliff. Because he had a sort of admiration for the poet, you know, there was a drama that he admired in it, and I didn't have that. I was born without that gene. I just suffered for it. It felt like puking to me. It was like, no, I don't want to go there. And for him, it was flying. So when he did it, when he was really flying, he was childlike and elderly and high and clear seeing and hilarious and heartbreaking. Somehow he embodied this dichotomy of life that was exactly that was authentic. You bought that art bubble because it was so full spectrum.
0: And it was all things at once in some
1: to
0: way.
1: To me, it really was. Or at least in, you know, 3.5 minutes would go by and you realize you've been everywhere with him. And yet, he was a good self-editor, so you didn't, there was no fat to his great songs. Mm-hmm. I always think of him here, actually, because we played a show together, and we were walking up the street to dinner after soundcheck, and he's so recognizable. You know, he's immediately surrounded by all these kids who are going to the show later, and I'm not recognizable at all. I look like no one. I can step off the stage and no one knows who I am anymore. So I'm just standing next to him, and they're all like, Vic Chesnut, will you sign this? Will you sign this? And they said, and he loved that stuff. And I'm way too shy for that stuff. I'm always trying to find a new way to hide. But, you know, next to Vic, I didn't I was just hiding behind his chair. And one of the kids said, is Kristen Hurst really going to be there tonight? And Vic goes, nah.
0: And then that's when you were like, swift elbow to the shoulder. No.
1: He was just helping me hide, really.
0: Right. No, that's
1: it served
0: actually...
1: his amazing ego.
0: And sense of humor.
1: Yes.
0: Yeah. Huh. Oh, the darkness and the humor, right?
1: That was him. That's... Yeah, and nothing in between. He was nutty that way.
0: And were you guys playing at the Arc?
1: I don't know. I just remember him, you know, kicking me off the bill.
0: Oh, wow. Oh, memory lane.
1: Yeah.
0: Oh, no. Well, by the time everyone hears this, she will have played at the Arc. So we'll have to look forward to when you return to town, which will be maybe sometime in the fall, Kristen, with... the new Throwing Muses
1: project. Throwing Muses has just spent the last 4 years or so making a listener supported record that is, I pared down from 50 songs to about 32, and it's actually being published as a book. So I wrote 33 accompanying essays that sort of make sense of this piece. It's not as pretentious as it sounds.
0: No,
1: as long as it sounds. No, some of the songs are really short. And it's very sweet. It's sort of Velvet Underground-like or something. I don't know. The production approach was necessarily a human feel, which means trying to screw it up. Which is really ass backwards for musicians.
0: Well, you wanted to make it like you wanted to make it messy so that it could be more itself.
1: The songs needed us to be messy, or they didn't work.
0: Huh.
1: And we didn't go in thinking, "Oh, let's screw all this up." We went in, and whenever it sounded perfect, it sounded wrong. So we started having to add the herky jerky performances, and that's when it really came to life. And so it's extremely unpretentious, actually, especially for Throwing Muses.
0: Well, and is this, since you said it was listener supported, and that's how it's came, is this
1: listener funded
0: or funded?
1: Yeah,
0: is it something then that can be more true to what Throwing Muses would have been if you didn't feel like you had to be a certain way?
1: That's, I think, a pretty accurate description. I think I might have missed my chance to really have realized that. But the songs do this very unusual thing where they sort of come and go. It'd be like a 30-second burst of a song, and then later on it will show up as a bridge in another song or as an instrumental in something else, and there's a lot of interplay, the backing vocals or a chorus in another song. So there's definitely an aspect of trying to capture that floating sphere and give it a fair representation without freaking anybody out. Like, I just don't...
0: Oh, I don't think you should worry about that.
1: Well, I'm not sure I would have gotten anywhere if I had begun by freaking people out. Maybe now I could, since nobody buys records anyway. I could just start doing it and say, well, it sounds exactly like this to me. What do you think?
0: Yes.
1: I'll do that next time.
0: Please.
1: Okay.
0: And, but I think that's interesting because what you're describing also, Kristen, to me seems almost like it makes sense that it's also this book that's coming in this other form, because it almost sounds like an album novel if there's these different, if parts of movements or pieces are becoming other,
1: exactly,
0: like characters
1: there
0: that
1: are
0: reemerge.
1: Wide story arcs, and there's episodic content, and it is very much like a book. And the book... reflects that and our lifestyle, which is beginning on an island and traveling all over the world and coming back to the island and traveling all over the world, which is not unlike what the music does. It tries to get out there, but it comes back to fundamentals so it doesn't alienate anybody.
0: And maybe it's... Maybe you can't really know what does or doesn't alienate.
1: That is a good point. I think I may have grown up under the auspices of record companies that thought they knew better, and they're all about this lowest common denominator, which I have yet to see evidence of. I think they...
0: Thank goodness.
1: Yeah. I really have never met a person who didn't have idiosyncratic taste in music. I know a lot of people are marketed to, but that's the marketer's decision. If they want to hear a sound, they have to hear what is available. And as far as they know, what's being marketed is what's available. They don't always know how to reach into the underground and find the real stuff. But I don't blame them for that. I blame, you know, the corporations that thought they had an easy answer, and they've killed themselves off. So we win. But right now it's sort of a shambles. It hasn't organized itself yet.
0: Because it seems sort of concerning, because maybe the smaller venues for music too, like, you need to have the experiential part of music, not the just in your own, you know, iPod or so.
1: That's really being drummed out of our culture right now. When I was a teenager, live was our tribal excursion. It's where we went to get high on music. It was a group high. We made the music together with the band and with the audience. It was a happening.
0: And to feel like there's maybe some other understanding, even between different groups that might mark themselves quite differently, there was some understanding or...
1: Yes, absolutely.
0: For a moment.
1: And no competition, as is true today, no competition between real artists. We're all on the same side trying to build a bigger bonfire than the crap. We are only competing with the crap. And the sad thing now is that it's really only crap that can afford to be on the road and playing live. And we all know it, but there is no alternative that anyone can afford to make happen.
0: Maybe Bill Gates is listening out there.
1: That'd be great.
0: Because we can. We would like to change
1: the world.
0: Music scene. We'll start with the U.S., then we'll move Canada, Mexico, and then the world. We'll take a short break. You've got Living Writers today on the program. Kristen Hirsch is here. We've got Rat Girl on the table. You'll hear another track from the album Crooked.

0: Welcome back. If you're just tuning in, I'm so glad you did, because today Kristen Hirsch is here in the studio. And thanks again to Greg for engineering, playing the wonderful tracks off the album Crooked. Thanks to Gina for being here as our studio audience, and Echo has wandered off, but I'm sure he'll be back, right?
1: We were boring.
0: No, keep your radios turned on, listeners. And Kristen, you could never
2: talking.
0: Never be boring. This is like, I'll just be silent. Then it must obviously be on me. And thanks so much for bringing the album with you so we could hear these tracks off of Crooked and to hear it.
3: Crooked was listener funded as well. I'm completely listener funded now. No record company involvement whatsoever, which is...
0: That's political.
3: It is. And it's a dream come true for the music. There's nobody listening with an ear toward the marketability of the product, because fans don't want that. In fact, they would reject that.
0: Because
3: right.
0: They recognize
3: fund any more
0: it,
3: records.
0: Right? They would sort of sense it. If
3: the ones that last, yeah. When I was on Warner Brothers, we got a lot of fans that wanted to hear the single, and the single was always the dumb song. And in fact, I actually wrote a really dumb fake song just to get them to shut up so they wouldn't drop us.
0: Right.
3: You know, and then that becomes what everybody hears. I swore I'd never do it again. I haven't, but it's sad how often musicians are disappeared by that equation. So you lose those fake fans anyway. And I would rather sell a million records over 25 years than over 1 year and never work again. I've retained the fans that only wanted to hear the real stuff, and now that's all I have to play.
0: And yeah, and it seems like you shouldn't... It seems like you wouldn't be able to sustain playing anything but the real stuff, actually.
3: No, like, yeah, yeah. I'd be written off by the real people, who have written off a lot. You know, they're not going to turn to a top 40 radio or Rolling Stone or Spin for their information. They know better. And they don't like to be lied to. So
0: it's probably like our listeners here on WCBN,
3: right, right.
0: Because it's free form, and
3: absolutely.
0: It's one of the last, I feel like, college stations that there's not many out there. So we have to
3: sort
0: of band together in solidarity.
3: Yeah, sometimes I feel like this
0: thanks
3: is
0: for
3: our...
0: coming, Kristen.
3: Sometimes it feels like our revolution, and then sometimes I think we're holdouts and we're not going to last much longer. But either way, we're not lying. And we're only talking to people who don't like to be lied to. So that's a win in and of itself.
0: Yeah. And worth and valuable. Yes.
3: Yes.
0: Yeah. So the writing, the pieces that are going to be on the next album, that the essays, Kristen, are those some of the essays that you were also, because for a time, I think like maybe when we last spoke, you were writing pieces for maybe Powell's Independent Bookshop in Portland.
3: Oh, yeah.
0: Or are these all new essays? Like, are
3: these
0: all pieces?
3: New. They're all, they just go with the record. It's what the record makes me talk about. It's hard to be asked to write about music. You know, they call it
0: right.
3: Dancing about architecture, and for me particularly. But I can sit in the atmosphere of the music and say, it makes me go to this place. And then I'll have a story from,
0: okay.
3: You know, a beach in Australia. And it's funny. It's mostly funny because there's some heavy stuff because the record is... It's a throwing music record. It's intense. It isn't dark. But... It sort of runs, the writing has to run the gamut or it wouldn't reflect it. But I try to lift the level of emotion a little bit so that you are reminded of who's actually playing the music. And we're just three goofballs, and all we do is laugh for the most part, because what else are you going to do? Even when it's time to cry, it's better to laugh. So the writing lightens the atmosphere of the record a little bit.
0: And so maybe connecting this to Rat Girl a bit, Kristen, with the choice, because my sense is, are you, because this is this moment in time, it seems to me, tell me if I'm not getting this quite right, though, with the structure is like it's about a year or so in this this time frame, but then with these pieces that are like poem prose chunks that sort of go back into your childhood, mm-hmm. that are interspersed within the what seems more like the telling of a story that has like a more linear or no more narrative flow to
3: the diary. Wasn't something I really meant to do. I was crashing in a dead guy's house with a bunch of...
0: Napoleon.
3: Yes, very good. In Napoleon's house with some other musicians and these painters. And the painters were about 20, so they were grown-ups. And I thought they knew everything. And they were painters, you know. And they told me, well, painting is high art, music is low. Because look at these musicians, they're losers. And if you don't want to be a loser, then you should paint instead. And it was just so quiet. I was manic. And I was a musician, so I wasn't ever going to get there. So they said, all right, try writing in the interim. And then you'll take sublimation to at least a slightly higher form. And then eventually you'll get to painting. Which was not destined to be.
0: not the path, right. Not the true path.
3: So I didn't know what I was doing. I was just trying to be a good girl. And I was Lisa Simpson. You know, obviously I was in college when I was 15. I couldn't help but get straight A's because I was a spaz.
0: But with blue hair, playing the guitar.
3: That's still kind of dorky.
0: telling your dad that he didn't see the colors and was playing boring music when he was just trying to play Dylan, right?
3: Like,
0: that's
3: yes.
0: kind of an amazing...
3: Well,
0: fully voiced.
3: I didn't know how to keep a diary, in other words. So I wrote it like a book. And then when I was asked to write a book, I didn't know how. I had never written a book except for the diary, so I wrote that like the diary. But the diary actually had little memories from my childhood interspersed, because I was still a kid. And I didn't, you know how kids just forget. I didn't want to forget. So I wrote them down. And when it was time to turn the diary into what is essentially a nonfiction novel, I just made sure that the memories reflected the year, 1985, 1986, so that they had, along with the song lyrics, they sort of bring a little bit of color to the story.
0: Mm-hmm. Mm-hmm.
3: I couldn't do that now. It would be whiny for a 40-year-old to be talking about her childhood. But, yeah, I was 18, and I was still a kid. I was still sort of under the spell of my hippie childhood.
0: And when you were putting this book together, you were trying to keep that, like, part true, right? Like, as it appeared in the book. And then you were sort of crafting parts of it so that it would be its own thing, the book was
3: a
0: thing.
3: Otherwise, it would be rude to publish it. You want the color to be there. You want to be in the art bubble. and it was like a bubble just to live in the scene and sort of push out the edges of the bubble and remember what my car smelled like and what
0: the bullet
3: voice was like. Yeah, good. You and your vocab. And the way we thought about music, we were still intrigued by our equipment, which to me, I don't know, it's like being intrigued by an egg carton. I'm just so used to my equipment now. Right. But at the time, it was still like picks and cords and amps and the noise we make. And there's an enchantment that is just going away when you're at the end of your teenage years that I wanted to capture. And it took staying up all night, you know, not sleeping to get it back, but it's in there. It's, there's a sweetness to the experience that I don't think I have anymore, that it's just that kid had it.
0: And you're still writing, like you're still, you're writing these pieces of, like, these essays are coming to you.
3: And that's me. And you'll see it's very different writing. I mean, I haven't changed that much. I mean, people said, you captured the voice of a teenage girl so well. And then they talk to me for a minute. They're like, wait a minute, you didn't grow up. But
0: thank goodness.
3: There's more. I think the songs got in. At the time, I was still shocked by the songs, but now they're sort of a part of me. So the writing on the Muses book is very similar to song lyrics, you know, unless I'm telling some goofy story. It gets a little whoop.
0: But the songs got in to the what? Well, it seems like it would be, as I was saying the writing, I realized I was meaning sort of this book form writing, but the writing is the lyrics. It's the songs. It's all part. It's not like they're separated out from each other.
3: I guess.
0: Right?
3: It's a planet that lands on this one, and it's a vocabulary you can't shake off after that happens. It's like another dimension, and so it alters your perspective. You can't really help that. If you buy it, and I do, sometimes it seems more
0: real than this.
3: Or if
0: you're open to it.
3: Yeah. I mean, I wasn't. I fought it hard, but it kept being real. So, you know, it's sort of like the way we think of dreams. Oh, it was just a dream. But when you're dreaming, it's not just a dream. So what if you carried that reality throughout your day? That's what songs are to me.
0: And you're making. Like the
3: you
0: songs, like
3: to,
0: you,
3: yeah.
0: the dreaming and
3: they,
0: the making.
3: I owe it to them.
0: Kristen Hirsch, thank you so much for being on Living Writers.
3: Not making any sense.
0: Perfect sense to me. And everyone out there is nodding in agreement in our studio audience and beyond. Thank you so much, Kristen.
3: Oh, thank you. And nice to be back.
0: It's good to and see you in the fall then.
3: Absolutely.
0: Okay. You've been listening to Living Writers today on the program. So happy to have been talking with Kristen Hirsch, her memoir Rat Girl and the album Crooked. And stay tuned for the fall show because Kristen will be back with us. Thanks for listening, everyone. I'm T. Hetzel. Until next time.

0: This is Charlie Tisklin, the boy next door. 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

Well, welcome everybody to the Drive Time Polka Party, to Texas Drive Time Polka Party. Thank you very much. It's your host for tonight, the Swingin' Slovene. I'm making my annual sojourn from Parma, Ohio, over here to Ann Arbor, Michigan, to sit here behind the controls at WCBN and bring you some polka favorites. I've got a few nice ones that I picked up last weekend at the Pierogi Fest in Detroit, down at the Sweetest Heart of Mary Church. I'm not kidding about that. It was great, and we got good music for you, so enjoy the polka sounds for the whole hour now on Texas Drive Time Polka Party with the Swingin' Slovene.

no good. Samana gan. Skodamovic. Dime me pivo. Ah, the way things are going, that reminds me of what my old Polish Jaja used to tell me. So we wrote a song about it, and

Well, I think it's about time for our first set break. After music like this, I hope you've cleared out the furniture from your living room and ripped up the carpet and you're dancing your dupa off. The Drive Time Polka Party in session. We just heard Mark Jansen and the Brass Express with the dupa polka. By the way, this is Walter Ostanek in the background providing our background music with the Hayride Polka. Walter Solek was on air with They're Always in the Way. We heard the Polish Kid and Company with the Polka Tickles. And John Gora and the Goral with their great version of Yellow Polka Dot Bikini. How inspiring. We had the Polka Padre with its Polka Time, and we opened the show tonight with my theme song. The Swingin' Slovenes theme song, my favorite song from when I was a little youngster. Frankie Yankovic and his Polka, and his Yanks, not the Polka Kings. Who stole the Kishka? Still a mystery. Drive Time Polka Party. Swingin' Slovene in the house. And we got an encore from Mark Jansen and the Brass Express, because I feel like a beer.

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Przywieźli mnie,

0: Ladies and gentlemen, Polka Hall of Famer, Grammy Award winner, Mr. Edgar Bozonchek and his Versatones.
1: Here's an instrumental that we recorded. It's called the Suicide Polka.

yes, Eddie Blazancic's Versatones, live and in person. The Suicide Polka. Gonna take us on our second break tonight on the Texas Drive Time Polka Party. We heard Ed Podolak before that with the You Can't Live With Them Polka. These are the opinions of the singers, not myself. Or WCBN for that matter. Lil Wally. Also editorializing on I'll Never Do It Again. We've heard Marv Herzog from Saginaw with his great version of Oh Lonesome Me, polka style. The Dynatones did I Need to Be a Polka Star. If you can't understand Polish, but Osborne was doing the Drunkard's Lament. And we started the set with a Mark Jansen and his Brass Express again with a beer drinking medley. We like beer on the Drive Time Polka Party. The Swing and Slovene definitely endorses beer. Maybe not fiddle. I think we might need to go to another Eddie Blazancic song. What do you think?

Oh, we gotta leave now. It's the end of our hour on the Texas Drive Time Polka Party. Swingin' Slovene's been having a really good time with you tonight, so I hope you enjoyed the music. We're listening to Chet Dragon in the background with Half Polka Will Travel, and unfortunately I've got to travel back to Parma tonight, so thank you very much. Frankie Yankovic featuring Johnny Pecan with I'm Gonna Get a Dummy Polka. The Del Sinchak Band with If You Like Polkas. Russ Morgan and his orchestra doing There's a City Called Hamtramck. Bobby Art and his Wisconsin Dutchman with Holy Smoke. Eddie Blazancic's Versatones with I Love Wanda Polka. Dick Metko and his boys, It May Be Silly, But It Ain't Fun. The Del Sinchak Band with Cheese and Crackers. The Imperials of Toledo with Red Shoes Polka and Eddie Blazancic's Versatones doing Playboy. That's it for me. Saruman's up next. Swingin' Slovene out.

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0: 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And I'm gonna bowl me a perfect game.
1: 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And I'm gonna dance one-legged off in the rain. Well, they say the Sydney Poitier was a blind man. And they say that LBJ was a Soviet Jew. I said that when I go down to Florida way, there ain't no kind of sexual healing that I would not, should not, or could not do. Say this right here. Well, I'm moving down to Florida. And you know that I'm gonna have to potty train the Chairman Mao. And I'm gonna make the governor write my doo-doo a letter, child. And then I'm gonna grind me a White Castle slider out of India's sacred cow. Well, I'm going down to Florida, child. And I'm gonna build me the atomic bomb. I'm gonna hold time hostage down in Florida, child. Ain't nobody gonna tell me what to do, stepchild. By this time, I guess you figured out about Florida. Turn the muddy water into Vaseline stained. Maybe making tadpoles the size of Mercury's in Florida. That'd be telling Julio Iglesias what to sing now. Well, whoever said this Sydney Poitier was a blind man, knew the same of Elvis Presley, too. Cause all the sausages that dance like Ray Bolger on the hood of a car in a traffic jam. No, just exactly what you do.

All right. It is time to beat the Bezoar this evening. My name is Saruman, and the station is WCBN-FM Ann Arbor. And this, well, that was Butthole Surfers. This is Matt Mose.

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All right. Hope you're all still with me. This is Beat the Bezoar. We're almost entering hour two. We are entering hour two. I am your hostess, Sarah Min. And we had an hour's worth of music there. Most recently, I'm counting backwards here, Damaged Bug with Junk Food off of Zuzax. This is also Damaged Bug. We heard Pan American for that with Entrance to Afterlife off of their new one Fly, The Ocean and a Silver Plane. Then Slow Die brought us Souvlaki Space Station. Colin Stetson with the entirety of Side C from the double record Sorrow, a reimagining of Gretzky's Third Symphony. Then Caitlin Aurelia Smith with Give to the Water off of Let's Turn It Into Sound. It's a ghostly release from 2022. And The Smile before that with Don't Get Me Started from Cutouts. Came out in 2024. Rafael Toral before that with My Funny Valentine off of Traveling Light. And Tigran Hamasyan from the box set The Bird of a Thousand Voices. We heard Temptations Follow the Luminous Feather. Then we heard the Ahmad Jamal Trio and Patterns from The Awakening. I've got to relabel this online. It's wrong. It's from the album. The album is The Awakening, and the track was called Patterns. Then we heard Debray with Tell Them from 2-3. Then Matmos with Regicide from The Civil War. And the show started off in grand fashion with Butthole Surfers and Movin' to Florida from Cream Corn in the Socket of Davis, the original LP, all tattered and dog-eared, but still plays. We don't have any ELO, but we have a lot of Butthole Surfers, so I guess that's something. Yes. All right. Hour two of Beat the Bezoar is going to commence. I'm going to start things off